0: From the Capital Radio Newsroom, good morning. I'm Tia Priest-Willamott. New South Wales police are being given upgraded investigative powers to target sophisticated crime syndicates. The reforms will introduce Australian-first digital evidence access orders for serious offences. Driver's licence and photo card images will also be fed into a national fraud prevention service. Government officials say the measures will adapt policing tools to combat encrypted technology, child recruitment and outsourced violence. The federal opposition leader is urging the government to take decisive action on migration after a postponed speech by the Home Affairs Minister. Tony Burke was due to address migration changes in an address today, but elements could not be finalised in time. The federal opposition claims housing shortages will last another 7 years, even if net overseas migration immediately fell in line with government targets. National Senator Bridget McKenzie has told today something has to be done.
1: So whilst Labor's trying to come up with a plan to get their 2 million people target under control, I say 2 million new arrivals is too many.
0: Researchers say there still aren't enough treatments available for children with genetic problems. Genes for Genes Day is highlighting that 1 in 20 Australian children will be diagnosed with a birth defect or genetic condition. Dr. Kate Giles from the Children's Medical Research Institute says donation drives are crucial for funding new medicines.
2: And unfortunately, we just don't get enough funding to cover our research from government grants. And so this is a really important way for us to help raise money and keep this research going.
0: Experts say there's no cause for concern after a stray piece of a SpaceX rocket crashed into the moon. The impact sent moon dust and debris tens of kilometres into space. ANU astrophysicist Brad Tucker says it would have shot up to 75 kilometres high.
3: If you think about that on Earth, that's not quite to the edge of space. So it's a fairly large impact, and because there's no atmosphere to hold it back, it goes quite far up.
0: And more than one in three people are buying less meat or protein due to cost of living pressures. Research from MyFitnessPal found 75% of people are consuming less than 50 grams of protein a day. Fibre intake also remains a challenge, with only 33% of Australians reporting they meet the recommended daily intake. The NRL clubs playing in Perth this Saturday are both desperate to win as they vie for a place in the top eight. The Manly Sea Eagles are 10th and Melbourne Storm 12th. Storm winger Xavier Coates has told Sports Today there's always hope.
4: There's still a slight slim chance that we could make finals, but we've got to hope for some results to go our way. We're just going to do what we can do and what we can control, and that's putting our best foot forward and trying to play a bit of good footy to finish off the year.
0: And that's the latest news update from the Capital Radio Newsroom. I'm Tia Priest-Willamott.
5: 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I'm Caitlin Lewis. Last week marked the start of the Jindabyne Public Schools 2026 snow sports program. 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The program encourages confidence, resilience, perseverance, and a love of the alpine environment. The Speak Up program is coming to the Snowy Mountains, providing Monero High School students with the chance to share their ideas about local issues. Applications for years 9, 10 and 11 students close on September 11. Visit the Country University Centre Snowy Monero website for more information. Threadbow Resort has its first ever wine partner in St Hugo. The company will partner with the Snowy Mountains Resort for the rest of the 2026 winter season. A number of events will be happening across the month to mark the partnership, including one at Kareela Hut from August 21 to 23. And both of Jindabyne's debating teams have represented the school well through the first four rounds of the Premier's debating challenge. The Yonkers team are undefeated, while the Guans recorded one win along with three close contests. The Yonkers will be competing at the zone level next.
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5: Not the results the Snowy River Bears men were chasing on Saturday, going down by 44 points. North Canberra Bears went home with the 66-12 victory last weekend, with the club saying they fought and never wavered their commitment. Last week also marked a major milestone for the club, playing their first ever night game. And the NRLW and the Canberra Raiders are just three sleeps from going toe-to-toe with Brisbane, the doubleheader at GIO Stadium on Sunday. Halfback Zahara Tamara admits she'd love to beat the Broncos.
7: Oh, you know, there's a huge rivalry with me and that team, and team's pumped to sort of turn the season around because we have to, and we're very pumped.
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8: Transport for New South Wales would like to advise Kosciuszko Road's open to Perisher. Guthiger Road, chains are required from the Kosciuszko Road intersection to the village. Alpine Way is open to Threadbow. Beyond Threadbow, chains are required from Threadbow to the loading ramp. On the Snow Mountains Highway, the road is open. The Link Road to Selwyn Snow Resort is open. Elliott Way is also open. And Coomera Brown Mountain, the road is open. Make sure you keep an ear for all the latest winter road updates.
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9: Tonight, patches of fog and frost are likely throughout this evening. Tomorrow, a foggy and frosty morning, partly cloudy, showers about the ranges. Saturday, sunny day. Sunday, overcast, wet conditions. Snow at 1,800 metres with damaging winds throughout. There's a 20% chance of snowfalls over the next 24 hours. Coomera dropping to -6 tonight, chasing a top of 15 tomorrow. Jindabyne high tomorrow of 12 after a night's low of -2. Canberra climbing to a maximum temp of 12 tomorrow and slipping to -2 tonight. 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

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You're listening to your 30-minute music marathon on your Thursday with Brad right now. And this song was the song that my mum walked out to during her wedding to my dad. Love you, Mum. Here it is, Bryan Adams on XLFM.

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You're listening on your Thursday morning. 30-minute music marathon, Pink Floyd coming up shortly. And with this one from Split Enz, Message to My Girl. Who was the girl that they were singing about? Well, considering that the song was released in 1983 and Neil married his wife Sharon in 1982, I think it's safe to say it was for her. Here they are for your 30-minute music marathon on XLFM.

0: 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That was another brick in the wall, Pink Floyd, that finished the 30-minute music marathon for your 10 o'clock hour. And checking the weather for tonight, patches of fog and frost likely throughout the whole evening. Tomorrow for your Friday, going to be a foggy and frosty morning, partly cloudy conditions, showers about the ranges. Saturday, going to be looking to be a sunny day. And then on Sunday, overcast with wet conditions, snow at 1,800 metres with damaging winds throughout. So a bit of an on again, off again weekend with the weather. 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
10: Transport for New South Wales would like to advise Kosciuszko Road's open to Perisher. Guthaga Road, chains are required from the Kosciuszko Road intersection to the village. Alpine Way is open to Threadbow. Beyond Threadbow, chains are required from Threadbow to the loading ramp. On the Snow Mountains Highway, the road is open. The Link Road to Selwyn Snow Resort is open. Elliott Way is also open. And Kuma to Brown Mountain, the road is open. Make sure you keep an ear for all the latest winter road updates.

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8: This is Budgie Baker. We got plenty of sunshine today and that, about 10 centimetres of snow overnight as well. It's going to make for a really nice day out. Selwyn, Selwyn Township Triple Chair, back spinning for some fresh tracks. New Chum to go for the first timers and Tobogganers having their fun on the Red Energy Toboggan Park. Charlotte Pass, Guthrie's Double Chair and Cosy Triple Chair getting into the top, and there's going to be some very nice snow on the way back down again. Pulpit Tea Bar, Base and Palmer spinning as well. 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Some lifts to spin in Smigs, and there are a few lifts in Guthaga today as well. Just Freedom Chair not running. Threadbow, just about all lifts open today. Carroll's in the Basin, pretty nice. Cruiser Easy Rider for Merritts. Cosy Chair to the Get You to the Top on the Super Trail. Gun Barrel plus Anton's and Spawners for some nice runs. And Friday Flat good for the first timers. 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
9: From the Capital Radio Newsroom, good morning, I'm Tia Priest-Willamott. The Premier is issuing a direct warning to criminal gangs about the expansion of police powers to crack down on encrypted devices. Legislation to target syndicates using specialised platforms to recruit vulnerable people to commit serious crimes on their behalf is being introduced into Parliament. Chris Minns says it is about giving investigators greater powers to access these covert apps.
3: Who prey on migrants, newly arrived Australians, those that are in a weaker position compared to someone, an average person in our community, and they drive misery through our economy.
9: Driver's licence and photo card images will also be fed into a National Fraud Prevention Service. Labor MP Ed Husic has revealed he'll be taking a break from parliamentary duties after he was injured in a car crash. A statement published to social media says he was on his way home on Tuesday when his car was hit by a truck travelling 80 kilometres an hour. He's since been discharged from hospital. Younger shoppers are being urged to make sure they know their rights. A survey has found Gen Z feel less confident and are less likely to act on their consumer rights if something goes wrong with a product or it doesn't arrive. Erin Turner at the Consumer Policy Research Centre says online retailers are contributing to the issue.
10: There's definitely a relationship between how online retailers treat us and the lack of confidence younger Gen Z consumers have. We know that older Australians know their rights. They feel really confident using them, and we want everyone to be at that level.
9: Authorities are endorsing an overhaul of Breast Screen Australia. The new framework will tailor screening to individual risk factors and use new technologies like AI prediction models and contrast imaging. Experts say the shift from the current age-based model will help detect cancers earlier and save more lives. Telehealth platform Updoc is now notifying affected customers after a third-party system breach briefly exposed user contact details. Company officials say they took immediate action to block the unauthorised access and that no login credentials or health records were accessed. And there's going to be a national crackdown on e-bikes. The consumer watchdog has been asked to develop a new national safety standard. E-bikes, e-scooters and e-skateboards will all fall under the new rules. The race for the NRL Minor Premiership is heating up as we enter round 23 of the competition. Tomorrow night, the ladder-leading Panthers will take on the third-placed Warriors before the Roosters face the Bulldogs. The action kicks off tonight with the Titans hosting the Cowboys. And FIFA President Gianni Infantino has issued an apology. It comes after his botched plan to sell stakes in the World Cup. And that's the latest news update from the Capital Radio Newsroom. I'm Tia Priest-Willamott.
11: Continuing with XLFM local news, thanks to Red Energy, the 100% Australian energy retailer owned by Snowy Hydro. I'm Caitlin Lewis. Hundreds of community members are expected to hike, snowshoe and ski across the Australian high country this month as part of a citizen science effort. Friends of the Earth are setting out to assess the health of snow gum woodland at more than 20 locations, including at Thredbo. Spokesperson for Friends of the Earth, Anna Langford, says they'll be assessing which trees are healthy and which ones aren't.
12: We need to do this because the scientists that are doing the research into this, they're severely underfunded. They can't, you know, get to as many locations as hundreds of citizen scientists. So we're trying to provide some data to back up the work they're doing.
11: Snowy Mountains locals are being encouraged to roll up their sleeves and to give blood, with organisation Lifeblood saying their supply is running low. Winter colds and flus mean regular donors haven't been able to keep up with their donations. Sally Devison from Red Cross Lifeblood says they need over 100 extra donors this week.
13: We're after both O and A type. Of course, with 80% of the population have O or an A type blood, so the more people with it, the more people need it. So we're looking for at least 100 extra healthy donors this week.
11: And Sam Platts from Nutrient AG Solutions Bombala has been named Industry Woman of the Year in the 2026 Auctions Plus Awards. Ms. Platts assessed over 1,100 heads of cattle and nearly 6,000 head of sheep with a 95% clearance rate. The Bombala-born woman works full-time as a livestock agent and runs her own cattle property.
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11: The Snowy River Bears have locked in their presentation night. It's all happening on Saturday, September 19 at the Banjo Patterson Inn. More details on times, tickets and the dress code will be announced shortly. That's the latest XLFM local news. 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I'm Caitlin Lewis.
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14: Transport for New South Wales would like to advise Kosciuszko Road to open to Perisher. Guthaga Road, chains are required from the Kosciuszko Road intersection to the village. Alpine Way's open to Threadbow. Beyond Threadbow, caution, icy stretches from the Cascades to the loading ramp. On Snow Mountains Highway, the road is open. The Link Road to Selwyn Snow Resort is open. Elliott Way's also open. And Coomera Brown Mountain, the road is open. Make sure you keep it here for all the latest winter road updates.
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15: Tonight, patches of fog and frost are likely throughout this evening. Tomorrow, a foggy and frosty morning, partly cloudy, showers about the ranges. Saturday, sunny day. Sunday, overcast, wet conditions. Snow at 1,800 metres with damaging winds throughout. There's a 20% chance of snowfalls over the next 24 hours. Coomera dropping to -6 tonight, chasing a top of 15 tomorrow. Jindabyne high tomorrow of 12 after a night's low of -2. Canberra climbing to a maximum temp of 12 tomorrow and slipping to -2 tonight. 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

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G'day, you with Brad for another 30-minute music marathon on this 6th of August. That right there was Ugly Kid Joe. 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

Classic XLFM 96.1. A bit of Kiss as we make it to about 22 past 11 on this 30-minute music marathon. Three songs time. Gonna get a bridge to your heart with Wax, as well as some NXS. Another Australian artist is on now. Here's Farnsey with Age of Reason.

0: Classic XLFM 96.1. You're listening on your Thursday, the 6th of August with me, Brad. Good morning. And a bit of a foggy one that's been so far today. It's going to stay that way. A bit of frost expected as well throughout your evening. Tomorrow, foggy and frosty conditions for your morning. Partly cloudy otherwise with showers about the ranges. Saturday should clear up into a bit of a sunny day, but then Sunday set to be an overcast one. Wet conditions, snow at 1,800 metres with damaging winds throughout. And whether it be today, doing your late night shopping, or throughout this weekend, don't forget to love local, shop the Snowies. 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
15: Transport for New South Wales would like to advise Kosciuszko Road to open to Parisha. Guthaga Road, chains are required from the Kosciuszko Road intersection to the village. Alpine Way's open to Threadbow. Beyond Threadbow, caution, icy stretches from the Cascades to the loading ramp. On Snow Mountains Highway, the road is open. The Link Road to Selwyn Snow Resort is open. Elliott Way's also open. And Coomera to Brown Mountain, the road is open. Make sure you keep it here for all the latest winter road updates.

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2: It's time to see the big movies on the big screen in digital projection and Dolby surround sound at the Jindabyne Cinema. Witness the famous Greek myth of King Odysseus, who embarks on a perilous journey back to his home of Ithaca after 10 years of Trojan Wars. Christopher Nolan's next epic movie event shot around the world in new IMAX film technology. 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

0: 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You're joined by Brad as we're about to enter the afternoon half of your workday. We've got more of your news, weather and sport next, and then Boom Crash Opera. We'll be dancing in the storm for your 30-minute music marathon. Got some Eurythmics as well. 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
1: 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Australian energy starts right here in the Snowy Mountains.
0: This is Budgie Baker. We got plenty of sunshine today, and that about 10 centimetres of snow overnight as well. It's going to make for a really nice day out. Selwyn, Selwyn Township Triple Chair, back spinning for some fresh tracks. New Chum to go for the first timers, and Tobogganers having their fun on the Red Energy Toboggan Park. Charlotte Pass, Guthrie's Double Chair, and Cosie Triple Chair getting you to the top, and there's going to be some very nice snow on the way back down again. Pulpit T Bar, Basin Promise spinning as well. First timers riding the Cosie Carpet for all their fun. 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Some lifts to spin in Smigs, and there are a few lifts in Guthaga today as well. Just Freedom Chair not running. Threadbow, just about all lifts open today. Carroll's on the Basin, pretty nice. Cruiser, Easy Rider for Merritts. Cosie Chair to the get you to the top on the Super Trail. Gun Barrel plus Anton's and Spawners for some nice runs. And Friday Flat good for the first timers. 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
2: From the Capital Radio Newsroom, I'm Alex Stockerty. Labor MP Ed Husich has revealed he'll be taking a break from parliamentary duties after he was injured in a car crash. A statement published to social media says he was on his way home on Tuesday when his car was hit by a truck travelling 80 kilometres an hour. He's since been discharged from hospital. The cycling industry says stricter e-bike regulations are long overdue amid a surge in injuries caused by the vehicles. The federal government is developing a national safety standard for e-bikes and other battery-powered devices. This will include a ban on high-powered vehicles to align with international settings. Peter Burke from Bicycle Industries Australia says it'll create a consistent approach across jurisdictions.
3: We've got road laws that we've seen a lot introduced in states like Queensland, New South Wales, but we don't have the controls of sales or import at the moment, and these regulations that have been proposed are certainly going to introduce consistency.
2: The mayor of a rural Queensland town rocked by a suspected murder-suicide is describing the survival of a young child as a rare shard of hope. The bodies of a 45-year-old man and 23-year-old pregnant woman was found inside the Charleville home after officers responded to reports of a serious assault. A lockdown order for nearby streets was lifted once police entered the property 8 hours later. A man is in a stable condition after a liquefied petroleum gas tank exploded at the Ballarat gold mine in Western Victoria. The worker, aged in his 30s, was taken to hospital with upper body injuries. Firefighters were at the scene. New analysis shows 9 in 10 new parents got behind the wheel while fatigued over the past month. The Monash University study found participants were sleeping 6 hours per night on average, with the majority experiencing tired eyes and increased blinking while driving. Associate Professor Jean Koppel says postnatal care should include advice about the risks of fatigued driving.
5: Where possible, and I know it's not always possible, we would encourage parents to delay non-essential trip or to share the driving or to travel when they're most alert or nap beforehand.
2: Explosive-laden drone has been found at a German airport used by NATO allies while a separate object hit an aircraft shortly after. And younger shoppers are being urged to make sure they know their rights. Surveys found members of Gen Z feel less confident at a less likely to act on their consumer rights if something goes wrong with a product or it doesn't arrive. Checking sport, and round 23 of the NRL kicks off tonight with the Queensland Derby on the Gold Coast, with both the Titans and the Cowboys looking to redeem themselves after horror losses. Gianni Infantino is refusing to resign as boss of world football despite widespread calls for him to quit. He's issued an apology for his plan to sell off stakes in the World Cup. And LIV Golf has secured a lead investor to keep the lights on. Its existence is now safeguarded until 2030. That's the latest news update from the Capital Radio Newsroom.
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6: A community group will be hiking through the Snowy Mountains this month to assess the health of snow gum woodlands. Friends of the Earth is coordinating citizen science events at 20-plus snow sport locations, including Threadboat Ski Resort. Anna Langford, spokesperson for Friends of the Earth, says they go through the woodland section by section assessing the trees.
7: We just get people walking or snowshoeing, whatever the weather requires, through that area. And we look at each tree and we look at, you know, is it healthy? Is it dying? Is it dead? And we put that in like a tally for each column.
6: Students at the Jindabyne Public School made their way to the slopes last week, marking the beginning of its 2026 snow sports program. The school took to social media to say the program encourages confidence, resilience, perseverance and a love of the alpine environment. And Threadbow has named its first ever wine partner with St. Hugo, teaming up with the Snowy Mountains Resort. The partnership will run until the end of the 2026 winter season. A number of events will be happening across the month to mark the partnership, including one at Kareela Hut from August 21 to 23.
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6: Canberra Raiders star Zahara Tamara admits she's pumped to beat the Broncos on Sunday in a self-proclaimed rivalry clash. With six rounds before the finals and sitting one win outside the top six, the halfback says there's plenty of motivation to win this weekend.
8: We spoke about it the Roosters game and we all sort of looked at each other and said, "If there's, you know, that's the first challenge, we need to believe in ourselves to get the job done."
6: That's the latest XLFM local news. If you have a local news lead, go to xlfm.com.au and click local news. I'm Caitlin Lewis.
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9: Transport for New South Wales would like to advise Kosciuszko Road is open to Perisher. Guthaga Road chains are required from Kosciuszko Road intersection to the village. Alpine Way Road is open to Threadbo. Beyond Threadbo, caution, icy stretches from the Cascades to the loading ramp. The Snow Mountains Highway Road is open. The Link Road Selwyn Snow Resort Road open. Alleyway Tumwambatu Selwyn Road is open. And Kamina Brown Mountain Road is open. Keep it here for all the latest winter road updates.
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15: Tonight, patches of fog and frost are likely throughout this evening. Tomorrow, a foggy and frosty morning, partly cloudy, showers about the ranges. Saturday, sunny day. Sunday, overcast, wet conditions, snow at 1,800 metres with damaging winds throughout. There's a 20% chance of snowfalls over the next 24 hours. Cooma dropping to negative 6 tonight, chasing a top of 15 tomorrow. Jindabyne high tomorrow of 12 after a night's low of negative 2. Canberra climbing to a maximum temp of 12 tomorrow and slipping to negative 2 tonight. 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

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You're on a 30-minute music marathon. And I've got some Michael Jackson, Man in the Mirror lined up for you. Some good music to dance to. David Bowie, Let's Dance as well. But this one now, a top six hit from 1984. Here's Cyndi Lauper on XL.

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Never miss a moment of the 30-minute music marathon, because now here's Michael Jackson, Man in the Mirror.

0: Forever Classic, XLFM 96.1. There's Richard Marx with, in his words, a theme to summer love that does not last when lovers go their separate ways in the fall. Endless summer nights on XLFM. And looking at the weather for your weekend, or for the rest of the week, starting tonight, could be some fog and frost during your evening. Tomorrow, foggy and frosty morning as well, partly cloudy conditions too. Then for Saturday, should be a sunny one, but on Sunday, a wet one. Wet conditions, snow at 1,800 metres with damaging winds throughout. So get ready for that at the end of your week. And just a quick reminder as well, don't forget about XLFM's Love and Local Shop the Snowies. 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
16: 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Guthaka Road, chains are required from Guthaka Power Station to the village. Alpine Way Road is open to Thredbo, beyond Thredbo, caution. Icy stretches from the Cascades to the loading ramp. The Snow Mountains Highway Road is open. The Link Road, Selwyn Snow Resort Road is open. Elliot Way, Tamarama to Selwyn Road open. And Kudabrown Mountain Road is open. Keep it here for the latest Winter Road updates.

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0: Summer Classic, XLFM 96.1 with Brad on your Thursday afternoon. And a quick reminder, there is still time to go into the draw to win the $5,000 jackpot in XLFM's Love and Local Shop the Snowies. Just got to go to participating businesses, including Monero Stone, High Country Outfitters, even Southeast Tile and Bathroom Centre. One of those shops, scan the QR code, you're in the draw to win that 5K. Getting quick before August 28th though, only a bit of time left, but you still have time after all. Coming up from 1 o'clock, we have another 30-minute music marathon with Queen. 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
8: This is Budgie Baker. We've got plenty of sunshine today and that, about 10 centimetres of snow overnight as well. It's going to make for a really nice day out. Selwyn Township Triple Chair, back spinning for some fresh tracks. New Chum the Go for the first timers, and Toboggan is having their fun on the Red Energy Toboggan Park. Charlotte Pass, Guthrie's Double Chair and Cosy Triple Chair getting you to the top, and there's going to be some very nice snow on the way back down again. Pulpit Tea Bar, Bass and Palmer spinning as well. First timers riding the Cosy Carpet for all their fun. Perisher lifts open across all four resort areas. 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Front Valley, Santa Valley, Blue Cow, all lifts there. Some lifts to spin in Smeeks, and there are a few lifts in Guthrie today as well. Just Freedom Chair not running. Threadbow, just about all lifts open today. Carol's on the basin, pretty nice. Cruiser Easy Rider for Merritts. Cosy Chair to the get you to the top, and the Super Trail Gun Barrel plus Anton's and Sponners for some nice runs. And Friday Flat good for the first timers. Have a great day. 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
9: From the Capital Radio newsroom, I'm Alex Stockerty. A 45-year-old man and a 23-year-old woman who was understood to be pregnant have been found dead inside a rural Queensland home. It's being treated as a suspected murder-suicide. The incident at Charleville sent nearby streets into lockdown for about 8 hours after officers responded to reports of a serious assault. A toddler is understood to have been hospitalised with minor leg injuries. If you or someone you know needs help, contact 1-800-RESPECT. The federal opposition leader is urging the government to take decisive action on migration after a postponed speech by the Home Affairs Minister. Tony Burke was due to address migration changes in an address today, but elements could not be finalised in time. The federal opposition claims housing shortages will last another 7 years, even if net overseas migration immediately fell in line with government targets. Nationals Senator Bridget McKenzie is told today something has to be done.
10: So whilst Labor's trying to come up with a plan to get there, 2 million people target under control. I say 2 million new arrivals is too many.
9: Iranian officials are expressing confidence a deal is close in talks with Oman about reopening the Strait of Hormuz. US officials insist they're actively participating in the talks with Iran and suggest a formal deal could be finalised within days. Telehealth platform UpDoc is now notifying affected customers after a third-party system breach briefly exposed user contact details. Company officials say they took immediate action to block the unauthorised access and that no login credentials or health records were accessed. An astrophysicist says it's not unusual for space debris to crash straight into the moon amid calls for tighter spacecraft regulations. A telescope in Chile spotted a SpaceX rocket slamming into the moon, as scientists had predicted, but the collision is yet to be officially confirmed. Swinburne University of Technology Dr. Rebecca Allen says the moon is becoming a growing junkyard.
11: And because our poor little satellite doesn't have an atmosphere, it's quite used to getting pummeled by debris from space.
9: A man in his 30s is in a stable condition after a liquefied petroleum gas tank exploded at the Ballarat gold mine. Cycling groups are backing a move by the federal government to introduce a national safety and compliance standard for e-bikes. And Queensland's DNA lab is under review once again over fears hundreds of cases could be riddled with errors. Checking sport, and round 22 in the AFL kicks off tonight with the Western Bulldogs and North Melbourne going head-to-head. Alexei Popperin has advanced to the third round of the Canadian Open. He joins fellow Aussie Alex de Minaur in the round of 32. And a soccer player has been killed after he was struck by lightning during a third-tier regional match in Thailand. 12 other players were injured. That's the latest news update from the Capital Radio newsroom.
12: Continuing with XLFM local news, thanks to Red Energy, the 100% Australian energy retailer owned by Snowy Hydro. I'm Caitlin Lewis. A group of citizen scientists will be hitting Thredbo later this month to assess the health of the resort's snow gum population. Friends of the Earth are inviting the community to join them to help check on the iconic tree of the Australian Alps. Spokesperson for Friends of the Earth, Anna Langford, says there'll be another opportunity for those who don't want to brave the cold.
13: Well, we're going to do one like round in the second half of August, and then one in the summer as well. So if people are keen to come with us and can't do it in winter, then we really welcome them to join us in summer as well.
12: Both debate teams from the Jindabyne Public School have performed well in the first four rounds of the Premier's debating challenge, with one moving on to zone next. The Yonkers team are undefeated, while the Guans recorded one win along with three close contests. The Yonkers will be competing at the zone level next. And congratulations to Bombala-born woman Sam Platts, who has been named Industry Woman of the Year in the 2026 Auctions Plus Awards. Ms. Platts assessed over 1,100 heads of cattle and nearly 6,000 head of sheep with a 95% clearance rate. She works full-time as a livestock agent as well as running her own cattle property.
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12: The Canberra Raiders need to win all of their remaining games if they're to play finals. Their hopes took a hit with a loss against the Panthers last week, with the Green Machine hosting the Knights this Sunday. Forward Zach Hosking says they know what they need to do.
14: Yeah, they're all pretty much must-win games for us now, and we seem to go on a little four-game run into the finals now, and We did that leading into the loss against the Panthers last week, so there's no reason we can't do it again. The belief is there, we're just going to take it every game at a time and not look too far ahead.
12: Kickoff for that match is at 2 p.m. And mark your calendars for September 19 with the Snowy River Bears locking in their presentation night. It's all happening at the Banjo Patterson Inn with more details to come soon. That's the latest XLFM local news. 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I'm Caitlin Lewis.
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15: Transport from New South Wales would like to advise Kilioska Road is open to Perisher. Guthuck Road, chains are required from Guthuck Power Station to the village. Alpine Way Road is open to Thredbo, beyond Thredbo, caution. Icy stretches from the Cascades to the loading ramp. Snow Mountains Highway Road is open. The Link Road, Selwyn Snow Resort Road is open. Elliot Way, Tamarama 2, Selwyn Road open. And Kamitabrown Mountain Road is open. Keep it here for the latest winter road updates.
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16: Tonight, patches of fog and frost are likely throughout this evening. Tomorrow, a foggy and frosty morning, partly cloudy, showers about the ranges. Saturday, sunny day. Sunday, overcast, wet conditions, snow at 1,800 metres with damaging winds throughout. There's a 20% chance of snowfalls over the next 24 hours. Cooma dropping to negative 6 tonight, chasing a top of 15 tomorrow. Jindabyne high tomorrow of 12 after a night's low of negative 2. Canberra climbing to a maximum temp of 12 tomorrow and slipping to negative 2 tonight. 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

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There's Sting. We'll be together giving you a bit of a late 80s dance electronic song. 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

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Hi, with Brad for your workday right now, and I've got some Elton John to play for your 30-minute music marathon here right now.

0: Grover Classic, XLFM 96.1. Hope you're keeping it warm. It's been a bit of a frosty one. Going to stay that way for the rest of your Thursday afternoon and evening. Tomorrow, foggy and frosty morning expected. Partly cloudy conditions otherwise, with showers about the ranges. Saturday should clear up into a sunny one before Sunday, where it's going to be overcast, wet, snow at 1,800 metres, and damaging winds throughout. So be ready for the weekend. And also this weekend, if you're going to do some shopping, make it at Monero Sheds, Cabin Fever. If you need to pick up something from the pharmacy, go to Jindabyne Pharmacy, because at the register, the counter, you'll find a QR code to scan that could net you $5,000 this month. It's XLFM's Love and Local Shop the Snowies, all the way through to August 28th. In a minute, we have Clarence Clemens teaming up with Jackson Brown. Then it's ZZ Top. 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
16: Well, from New South Wales, would like to advise Kosciuszko Road is open to Perisher. Guthuk Road, chains are required from Guthuk Power Station to the village. Alpine Way Road is open to Thredbo. Beyond Thredbo, caution. Icy stretches from the Cascades to the loading ramp. The Snow Mountains Highway Road is open. The Link Road, Selwyn Snow Resort Road is open. Elliot Way, Tumbarumba to Selwyn Road open. And Coonabrown Mountain Road is open. Keep it here for the latest Winter Road updates.

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0: 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That was Pseudo Echo with their cover of Funky Town, a cover of Lips Inc.'s Funky Town. It was a one-hit wonder for them. It was a one-hit wonder for Pseudo Echo as well. Hey, how you doing? You're with Brad. As we're about to enter a new hour, which means another 30-minute music marathon with Steve Winwood coming up. Even Dire Straits. 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
1: 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Australian energy starts right here in the Snowy Mountains.
0: is Budgie Baker. We've got plenty of sunshine today, and that about 10 centimetres of snow overnight as well. It's going to make for a really nice day out. Selwyn, Selwyn Township Triple Chair, back spinning for some fresh tracks. New Chum to go for the first timers, and Tobogganers having their fun on the Red Energy Toboggan Park. Charlotte Pass, Guthrie's Double Chair, and Cosy Triple Chair getting you to the top, and there's going to be some very nice snow on the way back down again. Pulpit T-Bar, Bass and Pommer spinning as well. First timers riding the Cosy Carpet for all their fun. 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Some lifts to spin in Smigs, and there are a few lifts in Guthrie today as well. Just Freedom Chair not running. Threadbow, just about all lifts open today. Carroll's on the Basin, pretty nice. Cruiser, Easy Rider for Merritts. Cosy Chair to the get you to the top, and the Super Trail, Gun and Barrel plus Anton's and Spawners for some nice runs. And Friday Flat, good for the first timers. Have a great day. 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
2: From the Capital Radio Newsroom, I'm Alex Stockerty. The federal government claims new e-bike regulations will help make Australian roads safer. Labor has tasked the consumer watchdog with developing a national safety standard for battery-powered devices. The move aims to ensure e-bike sale regulations are consistent across every state and territory. Assistant Competition Minister Andrew Lee says the change will help reduce injuries.
22: This work is about what can be sold and ensuring that Australians have the confidence that when they buy an e-bike, it's safe. And ensuring that people who don't use e-bikes aren't put at risk by bikes that are too fast, overpowered, or easily modified.
2: The federal opposition is urging the government to take decisive action on migration after Home Affairs Minister Tony Burke postponed a keynote address. The coalition claims even if net overseas migration immediately fell in line with government targets, housing shortages will last another 7 years. Victim advocates are praising the High Court's decision to overturn the reduced sentence for Emma Lovell's killer. Queensland's Court of Appeal was challenged by the Attorney General, with the original sentence reinstated for the 2022 Boxing Day murder. Victims First co-founder Lindy Atkinson says judges must prioritise victims and their families.
23: I believe that judges are still erring on the side of the offenders and their rights. What about the rights of the victims that we see? We have 300 victims and we see how hurt they are every day.
2: There have been another 16 positive bird flu cases in Victoria, with greater crested terns, a silver gull and magpie found dead. The CSIRO has also confirmed another 6 cases in South Australia. There have been 123 cases of H5 bird flu across the country, but it hasn't yet spread to the poultry system. Qantas is facing potential industrial action from ground staff at its regional and freight services. The Transport Workers Union says its employees have decided to vote on whether they should strike over subpar pay and safety conditions. In a statement, the airline says there's no immediate risk of industrial action. Qantas says it's committed to reaching an agreement, which includes improved pay and conditions for workers while ensuring a sustainable business. Also making news, an explosive-laden drone has been found at a German airport used by NATO allies. Checking sport, and in AFL, Brisbane coach Chris Fagan says he's not losing any sleep over Lachie Neal touring Collingwood's facilities last week. The Lions premiership player was taken through the Magpies' home base last Friday. Socceroos World Cup star Nestori Irinkunda is on the cusp of finalising the biggest deal of his career. English championship club Watford reportedly accepting Sporting Lisbon's $24.5 million offer for the young gun. And Aussie Maya Joint has advanced to the next round at the Canadian Tennis Open. That's the latest news update from the Capital Radio Newsroom.
24: 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I'm Caitlin Lewis. Last week marked the start of the Jindabyne Public Schools 2026 snow sports program. Students made their way to the slopes for the event, with the school saying it gave them the opportunity to learn and grow in the outdoor classroom. The program encourages confidence, resilience, perseverance, and a love of the alpine environment. The Speak Up program is coming to the Snowy Mountains, providing Monaro High School students with the chance to share their ideas about local issues. Applications for years 9, 10 and 11 students close on September 11. Visit the Country University Centre Snowy Monaro website for more information. Threadbow Resort has its first ever wine partner in St. Hugo. The company will partner with the Snowy Mountains Resort for the rest of the 2026 winter season. A number of events will be happening across the month to mark the partnership, including one at Karela Hut from August 21 to 23. And both of Jindabyne's debating teams have represented the school well through the first four rounds of the Premier's debating challenge. The Yonkers team are undefeated, while the Guans recorded one win along with three close contests. The Yonkers will be competing at the zone level next.
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24: Not the results the Snowy River Bears men were chasing on Saturday, going down by 44 points. North Canberra Bears went home with the 66-12 victory last weekend, with the club saying they fought and never wavered their commitment. Last week also marked a major milestone for the club, playing their first ever night game. And the NRLW and the Canberra Raiders are just three sleeps from going toe-to-toe with Brisbane, the doubleheader at GIO Stadium on Sunday. Halfback Zahara Tamara admits she'd love to beat the Broncos.
4: Oh, you know, there's a huge rivalry with me and that team, and the team's pumped to sort of turn the season around because we have to, and we're very pumped.
24: That's the latest XLFM local news. 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
5: Transport for New South Wales would like to advise Kilioska Road is open to Perisher. Guthaka Road, chains are required from Guthaka Power Station to the village. Alpine Way Road is open to Threadbow. Beyond Threadbow, caution. Icy stretches from the Cascades to the loading ramp. The Snow Mountains Highway Road is open. The Link Road, Selwyn Snow Resort Road is open. Elliot Way, Tamarama to Selwyn Road open. And Kamitabrown Mountain Road is open. Keep it here for the latest winter road updates.
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6: Tonight, patches of fog and frost are likely throughout this evening. Tomorrow, a foggy and frosty morning, partly cloudy, showers about the ranges. Saturday, sunny day. Sunday, overcast, wet conditions, snow at 1,800 metres with damaging winds throughout. There's a 20% chance of snowfalls over the next 24 hours. Kuma dropping to negative 6 tonight, chasing a top of 15 tomorrow. Jindabyne high tomorrow of 12 after a night's low of negative 2. Canberra climbing to a maximum temp of 12 tomorrow and slipping to negative 2 tonight. 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

Trevor Classic, XLFM 96.1. You're listening on the 6th of the 8th with Brad on the 30-minute music marathon. Good afternoon. Phil Collins, Two Hearts coming up, some Fine Young Cannibals as well. Right now, it's time to get a bit country or country pop. This is Shania Twain.

Forever Classic, XLFM 96.1. You're listening along with Brad to a 30-minute music marathon. And on the way, I have a song that was made for the 1988 movie Buster. It reached number 13 on the ARIA charts of song. You want to know what it is? Just hang tight. It's going to play in three songs' time right now.

0: Nova Classic, XLFM 96.1. That's a wrap on that 30-minute music marathon with Phil Collins' Two Hearts. A little bit about Phil is that he recently opened up in an interview about his long-term stay in a Swiss hospital a few years ago. He was under a bit of health scare, and it got to a point where his family, his kids, literally came into the hospital room to say their goodbyes to him because it was that dire of a situation. Thankfully, he's made a recovery, and he's even said that, you know, he's trying to work up the strength to potentially not only record new music, but maybe get back out on stage, return to touring. Just have to wait and see. I just hope he has a great recovery all up. Checking the weather now. Patches of fog and frost likely throughout this evening as well. Foggy and frosty morning set for tomorrow. Partly cloudy with showers about the ranges. For Saturday, going to be clear and sunny. And then on Sunday, overcast, wet conditions, snow at 1,800 metres, and some damaging winds as well. So it's going to get pretty hectic by the end of the week. 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
11: 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Guthuk Road, chains are required from Guthuk Power Station to the village. Alpine Way Road is open to Thredbo. Beyond Thredbo, caution. Icy stretches from the Cascades to the loading ramp. The Snow Mountains Highway Road is open. The Link Road, Selwyn Snow Resort Road is open. Elliot Way, Tamarama to Selwyn Road open. And Kinderbrown Mountain Road is open. Keep it here for the latest Winter Road updates.

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0: Well, you sure are a funny kid, Johnny. 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

0: 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You're with Brad, and that's it for me today. Just about 3 o'clock, so I'm going to have to let Banksy come in, host for the rest of your afternoon with another 30-minute music marathon. He's got music from as far recent as the 90s. Some early 80s rock. Plenty more vibes next up on XLFM after your 3 o'clock news. Hope you have a good afternoon. See ya.
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1: 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Building Snowy 2.0. Australia's biggest battery right here in the Snowy Mountains.
10: This is Budgie Baker. No complaints from me today. Mainly sunny. A little bit of high cloud around though. Fresh snow and there is more on the way. So on Snow Resort, they had Township triple chair spinning and that gave everyone some nice snow underfoot. New Chum Chair as well and the Red Energy Toboggan Park was the spot for all those wanting a lot of sliding action. Charlotte Pass, snow was tip-top. Plenty of it. Guthrie's double chair, Basin Palmer, Pulpit T-bar spinning. Cozzy triple chair open to the top for some nice long runs back to the village. And the Cozzy carpet looking after the first timers, and there were a stack of kids there as well. Perisher, 4 resort areas are open and there is more linking of them going on. Interceptor open today. Mount P, Air and International were good. Centre Valley, Front Valley were nice. Smiggins okay, and you can almost get back and forth to Perisher. Just need the link to open. All lifts open in Blue Cow and all but the Freedom Quad in Gathaga. Threadbow, pretty nice with all but Snow Gum spinning today. That included Sponner's T-Bar, Carroll's and Basin were open. And Cruiser for Merritts, Gun Barrel for High Noon, Friday Flat just great for the first timers. We should see some snow making again tonight, but all eyes are on the change coming in on Sunday.
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3: From the Capital Radio newsroom, I'm Alex Stockerty. Labor MP Ed Husich has revealed he'll be taking a break from parliamentary duties after he was injured in a car crash. A statement published to social media says he was on his way home on Tuesday when his car was hit by a truck travelling 80 kilometres an hour. He's since been discharged from hospital. The cycling industry says stricter e-bike regulations are long overdue amid a surge in injuries caused by the vehicles. The federal government is developing a national safety standard for e-bikes and other battery-powered devices. This will include a ban on high-powered vehicles to align with international settings. Peter Burke from Bicycle Industries Australia says it'll create a consistent approach across jurisdictions.
11: We've got road laws that we've seen a lot introduced in states like Queensland, New South Wales, but we don't have the controls of sales or import at the moment, and these regulations that have been proposed are certainly going to introduce consistency.
3: The mayor of a rural Queensland town rocked by a suspected murder-suicide is describing the survival of a young child as a rare shard of hope. The bodies of a 45-year-old man and 23-year-old pregnant woman was found inside the Charleville home after officers responded to reports of a serious assault. A lockdown order for nearby streets was lifted once police entered the property 8 hours later. A man is in a stable condition after a liquefied petroleum gas tank exploded at the Ballarat gold mine in Western Victoria. The worker, aged in his 30s, was taken to hospital with upper body injuries. Firefighters were at the scene. New analysis shows 9 in 10 new parents got behind the wheel while fatigued over the past month. The Monash University study found participants were sleeping 6 hours per night on average, with the majority experiencing tired eyes and increased blinking while driving. Associate Professor Jean Koppel says postnatal care should include advice about the risks of fatigued driving.
12: Where possible, and I know it's not always possible, we would encourage parents to delay non-essential trip or to share the driving or to travel when they're most alert or nap beforehand.
3: Explosive-laden drone has been found at a German airport used by NATO allies while a separate object hit an aircraft shortly after. And younger shoppers are being urged to make sure they know their rights. Surveys found members of Gen Z feel less confident at are less likely to act on their consumer rights if something goes wrong with a product or it doesn't arrive. Checking sport, and round 23 of the NRL kicks off tonight with the Queensland Derby on the Gold Coast, with both the Titans and the Cowboys looking to redeem themselves after horror losses. Gianni Infantino is refusing to resign as boss of world football despite widespread calls for him to quit. He's issued an apology for his plan to sell off stakes in the World Cup. And LIV Golf has secured a lead investor to keep the lights on. Its existence is now safeguarded until 2030. That's the latest news update from the Capital Radio newsroom.
13: Continuing with XLFM local news, thanks to Red Energy, the 100% Australian energy retailer owned by Snowy Hydro. I'm Caitlin Lewis. Hundreds of community members are expected to hike, snowshoe and ski across the Australian high country this month as part of a citizen science effort. Friends of the Earth are setting out to assess the health of snow gum woodland at more than 20 locations, including at Thredbo. Spokesperson for Friends of the Earth, Anna Langford, says they'll be assessing which trees are healthy and which ones aren't.
14: We need to do this because the scientists that are doing the research into this, they're severely underfunded. They can't, you know, get to as many locations as hundreds of citizen scientists. So we're trying to provide some data to back up the work they're doing.
13: Snowy Mountains locals are being encouraged to roll up their sleeves and to give blood, with organisation Lifeblood saying their supply is running low. Winter colds and flus mean regular donors haven't been able to keep up with their donations. Sally Devison from Red Cross Lifeblood says they need over 100 extra donors this week.
15: We're after both O and A type. Of course, with 80% of the population have O or an A type blood, so the more people with it, the more people need it. So we're looking for at least 100 extra healthy donors this week.
13: And Sam Platts from Nutrient AG Solutions Bombala has been named Industry Woman of the Year in the 2026 Auctions Plus Awards. Ms. Platts assessed over 1,100 heads of cattle and nearly 6,000 head of sheep with a 95% clearance rate. The Bombala-born woman works full-time as a livestock agent and runs her own cattle property.
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13: The Snowy River Bears have locked in their presentation night. It's all happening on Saturday, September 19 at the Banjo Patterson Inn. More details on times, tickets and the dress code will be announced shortly. That's the latest XLFM local news. 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I'm Caitlin Lewis.
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16: Transport for New South Wales would like to advise Kilioska Road is open to Perisher. Guthuk Road, chains are required from Guthuk Power Station to the village. Alpine Way Road is open to Thredbo. Beyond Thredbo, caution. Icy stretches from the Cascades to the loading ramp. The Snow Mountains Highway Road is open. The Link Road, Selwyn Snow Resort Road is open. Elliot Way, Tamarumba to Selwyn Road open. And Kumitabrown Mountain Road is open. Keep it here for the latest winter road updates.
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17: And another cool one, and patches of fog and frost about this evening. Morning frost and fog, followed by a partly cloudy day tomorrow. Showers around the ranges. Sunny Saturday, but overcast, wet. Snow above 1,800 metres and damaging winds for Sunday. There's a 20% chance of snowfall over the next 24 hours. For Coomer, dropping down to minus 8 degrees tonight. Top tomorrow of 15. Jindy, a high tomorrow of 12 after tonight's low of minus 3. And Canberra climbing up to 16 degrees tomorrow after tonight's low of minus 5. 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

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Banksy taking a thought, Akadaka and Swingers coming up. Right now, this is Van Halen. In fact, it's the very first song that new singer Sammy Hagar sang on. And it caused a riff, particularly with Van Halen, because if you ever listen, Sammy actually sings with music. And Van Halen believed that the voice or the vocal should be a counterpoint to the music.

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Get your car keys out. This is the Swingers. And don't forget, if you love your 70s music, each Sunday morning from 6 a.m., it's 70s Sunday morning. 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

0: forever classic, XLFM 96.1. That's Akadak, and you shook me all night long. I wonder if he was snoring. That would have annoyed her. Another cool one. Patches of fog and frost about this evening. Morning frost and fog followed by a partly cloudy day tomorrow. Showers around the ranges. Not a stacker, might add. Sunny for Saturday, but then overcast, wet, snow above 1,800 metres, damaging winds, and get this, maybe 30 mils they're predicting for Sunday. 30 mils. 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
6: Transwealth in New South Wales would like to advise Kilioska Road is open to Perisher. Guthuk Road, chains are required from Guthuk Power Station to the village. Alpine Way Road is open to Thredbo. Beyond Thredbo, caution. Icy stretches from the Cascades to the loading ramp. The Snow Mountains Highway Road is open. The Link Road, Selwyn Snow Resort Road is open. Elliot Way, Tumarumba 2, Selwyn Road open. And Kootaburra Mountain Road is open. Keep it here for the latest Winter Road updates.

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0: 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Coming up, we've got Wham next hour. Wake me up before you go, go, don't leave me. And Sixpence, None the Richer, X-Elephant.
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1: 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Australian energy starts right here in the Snowy Mountains.
14: This is Budgie Baker. No complaints from me today. Mainly sunny, a little bit of high cloud around though. Fresh snow, and there is more on the way. Selwyn Snow Resort, they had township triple chair spinning, and that gave everyone some nice snow underfoot. New chum chair as well, and the Red Energy Toboggan Park was the spot for all those wanting a lot of sliding action. Charlotte Pass, snow was tip-top, plenty of it. Guthrie's double chair, Basin Palmer, Pulpit T-bar spinning. Cozzy triple chair open to the top for some nice long runs back to the village, and the Cozzy carpet looking after all the first timers, and there were a stack of kids there as well. Perisher, four resort areas are open, and there is more linking of them going on. Interceptor open today. Mount P, Air and International were good. Centre Valley, Front Valley were nice. Smiggins okay, and you can almost get back and forth to Perisher. Just need the link to open. All lifts open in Blue Cow and all but the Freedom Quad in Guthaga. Crebo, pretty nice with all but snow gum spinning today. That included Sponner's T-Bar, Carroll's and Basin were open. Cruiser for Merritts, Gun Barrel for High Noon, Friday Flat just great for the first timers. We should see some snow making again tonight, but all eyes are on the change coming in on Sunday.
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5: One Nation leader Pauline Hanson has accused the nation's education system of being biased against her. A group of high school and university students has announced plans to walk out of classes next week in protest of the party's policy platform. Senator Hanson claims it's the result of teachers promoting their own political views onto students.
7: This has been going on for years. Teachers that are so left-leaning, so full of hate, have been teaching about One Nation for years that we are racist, and they've been negative in their attitudes towards myself and the party.
5: The ABC has apologised for a segment of its Race Around the World program, which featured Gina Reinhart. The ombudsman found the film did not breach the ABC's editorial policies, but the broadcaster has acknowledged it fell short of community expectations. The ABC says it will amend editorial guidance as it applies to violence, and the relevant material has been removed from ABC platforms. Cycling advocates say new e-bike legislation will give customers confidence what they're purchasing is safe. The federal government has tasked the ACCC with developing a national safety standard for e-bikes and other battery-powered devices to prevent high-powered bikes and scooters from being sold. We Ride director Stephen Hodge has told Nine the changes will ensure clarity at the bike shop.
9: It really helps parents and others who want to go in and buy a bike, whether for their children or themselves, to know where they stand, and to avoid being the unwitting kind of facilitators of bringing dangerous non-compliant machines onto our streets and on our footpaths.
5: An insider betting charge laid against NRL hooker Brandon Smith has been dropped by prosecutors because of a lack of evidence. Smith's lawyer says his client is satisfied with the result and wants to get on with his life. The Rabbitohs star is still facing a separate allegation. He supplied cocaine to a fellow player last year. Behavioural scientists believe postnatal advice should identify the risks of fatigued driving. A Monash University study shows 9 in 10 new parents are getting behind the wheel while sleep-deprived. Associate Professor Sian Koppel says most are opting for short-term coping strategies,
15: such as drinking coffee or listening to music or a podcast or opening car windows to stay alert. But they didn't really report that they were doing things like taking a nap or not driving in the first place.
5: Checking sport, and Brisbane Lions coach Chris Fagan insists he's not losing any sleep after confirmation star player Lachie Neal has toured Collingwood's facilities. Alexei Popperin has advanced to the third round of the Canadian Open. He joins fellow Aussies Alex Demonor, Maya Joint and Talia Gibson in the round of 32. And FIFA president Gianni Infantino is under pressure to keep his job after he apologised for his botched plan to sell stakes in the World Cup. That's the latest news update from the Capital Radio Newsroom.
10: 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I'm Caitlin Lewis. 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Speak Up gives students a platform to share their ideas about a local issue that's important to them. Applications for years 9, 10 and 11 students close on September 11. Visit the Country University Centre Snowy Monero website for more information. A community group will be hiking through the Snowy Mountains this month to assess the health of snow gum woodlands. Friends of the Earth is coordinating citizen science events at 20-plus snow sport locations, including Threadboat Ski Resort. Anna Langford, spokesperson for Friends of the Earth, says they go through the woodland section by section, assessing the trees.
16: We just get people walking or snowshoeing, whatever the weather requires, through that area. And we look at each tree and we look at, you know, is it healthy, is it dying, is it dead? And we put that in like a tally for each column.
10: Students at the Jindabyne Public School made their way to the slopes last week, marking the beginning of its 2026 snow sports program. The school took to social media to say the program encourages confidence, resilience, perseverance and a love of the alpine environment. And Threadbow has named its first ever wine partner, with St. Hugo teaming up with the Snowy Mountains Resort. The partnership will run until the end of the 2026 winter season. A number of events will be happening across the month to mark the partnership, including one at Kareela Hut from August 21 to 23.
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10: Cam Canberra Raiders star Zahara Tamara admits she's pumped to beat the Broncos on Sunday in a self-proclaimed rivalry clash. With six rounds before the finals and sitting one win outside the top six, the halfback says there's plenty of motivation to win this weekend.
17: We spoke about it the Roosters game, and we all sort of looked at each other and said, if there's, you know, that's the first challenge, we need to believe in ourselves to get the job done.
10: That's the latest XLFM local news. 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I'm Caitlin Lewis.
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10: 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Guthuck Road, chains are required from Guthuck Power Station to the village. Alpine Way Road is open to Thredbo, beyond Thredbo, caution. Icy stretches from the Cascades to the loading ramp. The Snow Mountains Highway Road is open. The Link Road, Selwyn Snow Resort Road is open. Elliot Way, Tamarumba to Selwyn Road open. And Kinderbrown Mountain Road is open. Keep it here for the latest winter road updates.
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18: And another cool one, and patches of fog and frost about this evening. Morning frost and fog, followed by a partly cloudy day tomorrow. Showers around the ranges. Sunny Saturday, with overcast, wet, snow above 1,800 metres and damaging winds for Sunday. There's a 20% chance of snowfall over the next 24 hours. For Cooma, dropping down to minus 8 degrees tonight. Top tomorrow at 15. Jindy, a high tomorrow of 12 after tonight's low of minus 3. Canberra climbing up to 16 degrees tomorrow after tonight's low of minus 5. 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

hour of the classic Ed Sullivan, 96.1, 30-minute muse bath. I'm Banksy, taking your throat, which is, well, it's me. Huey Lewis in the news, John Farnham on the way. Sixpence None the Richer, they were asked to write a song that was a bit smaltzy that you could use in either advertising or movies, so they wrote this.

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Right now, this is John Farnham and the brilliant You're the Voice, XLFM.

0: Forever Classic XLFM 96.1. That's Peaches and Herb shaking their groove thing. I have a feeling Peaches was more adapted. Another cool one. Patches of fog and frost about this evening as well. Morning frost and fog. Partly cloudy day tomorrow. Showers around the ranges. They're not predicting a stack for tomorrow. Sunny Saturday. And then overcast, wet, snow above 1,800 metres, damaging wind Sunday. And they're saying certain parts, get this for Sunday, might get 30 mils. 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
13: Transwealth in New South Wales would like to advise Kilioska Road is open to Perisher. Guthaka Road, chains are required from Guthaka Power Station to the village. Alpine Way Road is open to Thredbo. Beyond Thredbo, caution. Icy stretches from the Cascades to the loading ramp. The Snow Mountains Highway Road is open. The Link Road, Selwyn Snow Resort Road is open. Elliot Way, Tamarama 2, Selwyn Road open. And Kermitta Brown Mountain Road is open. Keep it here for the latest Winter Road updates.

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21: This is Budgie Baker. No complaints from me today. Mainly sunny, a little bit of high cloud around though. Fresh snow and there is more on the way. So on Snow Resort, they had Township triple chair spinning and that gave everyone some nice snow underfoot. New chum chair as well, and the Red Energy Toboggan Park was the spot for all those wanting. becoming a lot of sliding action. Charter Pass, snow was tip-top, plenty of it. Guthrie's double chair, Basin Palmer, Pulpit T-bar spinning. Cozzy triple chair open to the top for some nice long runs back to the village. And the Cozzy carpet looking after all the first-timers. And there were a stack of kids there as well. Perisher, four resort areas are open and there is more linking of them going on. Interceptor open today. Mount P, Air and International were good. Centre Valley, Front Valley were nice. Smiggins okay. And you can almost get back and forth to Perisher. Just need the link to open. All lifts open in Blue Cow and all but the Freedom Quad in Guthaga. Threadbow, pretty nice with all but Snow Gum spinning today. That included Sponner's T-Bar. Carroll's and Basin were open. Cruiser for Merritts. Gun Barrel for High Noon. Friday Flat just great for the first timers. We should see some snow making again tonight, but all eyes are on the change coming in on Sunday.
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2: From the Capital Radio Newsroom, I'm Alex Stockerty. One Nation leader Pauline Hanson has accused the nation's education system of being biased against her. A group of high school and university students has announced plans to walk out of classes next week in protest of the party's policy platform. Senator Hanson claims it's the result of teachers promoting their own political views onto students.
3: This has been going on for years. Teachers that are so left-leaning, so full of hate, have been teaching about One Nation for years that we are racist, and they've been negative in their attitudes towards myself and the party.
2: The ABC has apologised for a segment of its Race Around the World program, which featured Gina Rinehart. The Ombudsman found the film did not breach the ABC's editorial policies, but the broadcaster has acknowledged it fell short of community expectations. The ABC says it will amend editorial guidance as it applies to violence and the relevant material has been removed from ABC platforms. Cycling advocates say new e-bike legislation will give customers confidence what they're purchasing is safe. The federal government has tasked the ACCC with developing a national safety standard for e-bikes and other battery-powered devices to prevent high-powered bikes and scooters from being sold. We Ride director Stephen Hodge has told Nine the changes will ensure clarity at the bike shop.
22: It really helps parents and others who want to go in and buy a bike, whether for their children or themselves, to know where they stand and to avoid being the unwitting kind of facilitators of bringing dangerous non-compliant machines onto our streets and on our footpaths.
2: An insider betting charge laid against NRL hooker Brandon Smith has been dropped by prosecutors because of a lack of evidence. Smith's lawyer says his client is satisfied with the result and wants to get on with his life. The Rabbitohs star is still facing a separate allegation. He supplied cocaine to a fellow player last year. Behavioural scientists believe postnatal advice should identify the risks of fatigued driving. A Monash University study shows 9 in 10 new parents are getting behind the wheel while sleep-deprived. Associate Professor Sian Koppel says most are opting for short-term coping strategies,
23: such as drinking coffee or listening to music or a podcast or opening car windows to stay alert. But they didn't really report that they were doing things like taking a nap or not driving in the first place.
2: Checking sport, and Brisbane Lions coach Chris Fagan insists he's not losing any sleep after confirmation star player Lachie Neal has toured Collingwood's facilities. Alexei Popperin has advanced to the third round of the Canadian Open. He joins fellow Aussies Alex Demonor, Maya Joint and Talia Gibson in the round of 32. And FIFA president Gianni Infantino is under pressure to keep his job after he apologised for his botched plan to sell stakes in the World Cup. That's the latest news update from the Capital Radio Newsroom.
24: Continuing with XLFM local news, thanks to Red Energy, the 100% Australian energy retailer owned by Snowy Hydro. I'm Caitlin Lewis. A group of citizen scientists will be hitting Threadbow later this month to assess the health of the resort's snow gum population. Friends of the Earth are inviting the community to join them to help check on the iconic tree of the Australian Alps. Spokesperson for Friends of the Earth, Anna Langford, says there'll be another opportunity for those who don't want to brave the cold.
25: Well, we're going to do one like round in the second half of August and then one in the summer as well. So If people are keen to come with us and can't do it in winter, then we really welcome them to join us in summer as well.
24: Both debate teams from the Jindabyne Public School have performed well in the first four rounds of the Premier's debating challenge, with one moving on to zone next. The Yonkers team are undefeated, while the Goans recorded one win along with three close contests. The Yonkers will be competing at the zone level next. And congratulations to Bombala-born woman Sam Platts, who has been named Industry Woman of the Year in the 2026 Auctions Plus Awards. Ms. Platts assessed over 1,100 heads of cattle and nearly 6,000 head of sheep with a 95% clearance rate. She works full-time as a livestock agent as well as running her own cattle property.
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24: The Canberra Raiders need to win all of their remaining games if they're to play finals. Their hopes took a hit with a loss against the Panthers last week, with the Green Machine hosting the Knights this Sunday. Forward Zach Hosking says they know what they need to do.
1: Yeah, they're all pretty much must-win games for us now, and we seem to go on a little four-game run into the finals now. And we did that leading into the loss against the Panthers last week, so there's no reason we can't do it again. The belief is there, we're just going to take it every game at time and not look too far ahead.
24: Kickoff for that match is at 2 p.m. And mark your calendars for September 19 with the Snowy River Bears locking in their presentation night. It's all happening at the Banjo Patterson Inn, with more details to come soon. That's the latest XLFM local news. 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I'm Caitlin Lewis.
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5: Transport for New South Wales would like to advise Kilioska Road is open to Perisher. Guthuk Road, chains are required from Guthuk Power Station to the village. Alpine Way Road is open to Thredbo. Beyond Thredbo, caution. Icy stretches from the Cascades to the loading ramp. The Snow Mountains Highway Road is open. The Link Road, Selwyn Snow Resort Road is open. Elliot Way, Tumbarumba to Selwyn Road open. And Kermitabrown Mountain Road is open. Keep it here for the latest winter road updates.
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6: And another cool one, and patches of fog and frost about this evening. Morning frost and fog, followed by a partly cloudy day tomorrow. Showers around the ranges. Sunny Saturday, but overcast, wet, snow above 1,800 metres and damaging winds for Sunday. There's a 20% chance of snowfall over the next 24 hours. Fukuma dropping down to minus 8 degrees tonight. Top tomorrow of 15. Jindy a high tomorrow of 12 after tonight's low of minus 3. Canberra climbing up to 16 degrees tomorrow after tonight's low of minus 5. 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

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Hello, folks. I'm Banksy. I'll take you through until 7. Alison Moyet, Aerosmith on the way, but right now this is Denise Williams, and let's hear it for the boy in the hand.

forever classic, XLFM 96.1. That is Alison Moyet with Is This Love on evening. Another cool one. Patches of fog and frost about this evening as well. Morning frost and fog, followed by a partly cloudy day tomorrow. Showers around the ranges. They're not predicting much for tomorrow. Sunny for Saturday. And then overcast, wet, snow above 1,800 metres, damaging winds, and they're predicting anything for certain parts. This is for Sunday, anything up to 30 mil. So be prepared. It probably won't come. You know what it's like. XLFM's Love and Local Shop, the Snowies. 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
17: Well, for New South Wales, would like to advise Kosciuszko Road is open to Perisher. Guthaka Road, chains are required from Guthaka Power Station to the village. Alpine Way Road is open to Thredbo. Beyond Thredbo, caution. Icy stretches from the Cascades to the loading ramp. The Snow Mountains Highway Road is open. The Link Road, Selwyn Snow Resort Road is open. Elliot Way, Tamarama to Selwyn Road open. And Kermit Around Mountain Road is open. Keep it here for the latest winter road updates.

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12: This is Budgie Baker. No complaints from me today. Mainly sunny, a little bit of high cloud around though. Fresh snow, and there is more on the way. So on Snow Resort, they had Township triple chair spinning, and that gave everyone some nice snow underfoot. New Chum chair as well, and the Red Energy Toboggan Park was the spot for all those wanting a lot of sliding action. Charlotte Pass, snow was tip-top, plenty of it. Guthrie's double chair, Basin Palmer, Pulpit T-bar spinning. Cozzy triple chair open to the top for some nice long runs back to the village, and the Cozzy carpet looking after all the first timers, and there were a stack of kids there as well. Perisher, four resort areas are open, and there is more linking of them going on. Interceptor open today. Mount P, Air and International were good. Centre Valley Front Rally were nice. Smiggins okay, and you can almost get back and forth to Perisher. Just need the link to open. All lifts open in Blue Cow and all but the Freedom Quad in Guthaga. Threadbow, pretty nice with all but Snow Gum spinning today. That included Sponner's T-Bar, Carroll's and Basin were open. Cruiser for Merritts, Gun Barrel for High Noon, Friday Flat just great for the first timers. We should see some snow making again tonight, but all eyes are on the change coming in on Sunday.
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13: From the Capital Radio Newsroom, I'm Alex Stockerty. The federal government claims new e-bike regulations will help make Australian roads safer. Labor has tasked the consumer watchdog with developing a national safety standard for battery-powered devices. The move aims to ensure e-bike sale regulations are consistent across every state and territory. Assistant Competition Minister Andrew Lee says the change will help reduce injuries.
14: This work is about what can be sold and ensuring that Australians have the confidence that when they buy an e-bike, it's safe. And ensuring that people who don't use e-bikes aren't put at risk by bikes that are too fast, overpowered, or easily modified.
13: The federal opposition is urging the government to take decisive action on migration after Home Affairs Minister Tony Burke postponed a keynote address. The coalition claims even if net overseas migration immediately fell in line with government targets, housing shortages will last another 7 years. Victim advocates are praising the High Court's decision to overturn the reduced sentence for Emma Lovell's killer. Queensland's Court of Appeal was challenged by the Attorney General, with the original sentence reinstated for the 2022 Boxing Day murder. Victims First co-founder Lindy Atkinson says judges must prioritise victims and their families.
15: I believe that judges are still erring on the side of the offenders and their rights. What about the rights of the victims that we see? We have 300 victims and we see how hurt they are every day.
13: There have been another 16 positive bird flu cases in Victoria, with greater crested terns, a silver gull and magpie found dead. The CSIRO has also confirmed another 6 cases in South Australia. There have been 123 cases of H5 bird flu across the country, but it hasn't yet spread to the poultry system. Qantas is facing potential industrial action from ground staff at its regional and freight services. The Transport Workers Union says its employees have decided to vote on whether they should strike over subpar pay and safety conditions. In a statement, the airline says there's no immediate risk of industrial action. Qantas says it's committed to reaching an agreement, which includes improved pay and conditions for workers while ensuring a sustainable business. Also making news, an explosive-laden drone has been found at a German airport used by NATO allies. Checking sport, and in AFL, Brisbane coach Chris Fagan says he's not losing any sleep over Lachie Neale touring Collingwood's facilities last week. The Lions Premiership player was taken through the Magpies' home base last Friday. Socceroos World Cup star Nestori Irrenkunda is on the cusp of finalising the biggest deal of his career. English Championship club Watford reportedly accepting Sporting Lisbon's $24.5 million offer for the young gun. And Aussie Meyer Joint has advanced to the next round at the Canadian Tennis Open. That's the latest news update from the Capital Radio newsroom.
16: 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I'm Caitlin Lewis. Last week marked the start of the Jindabyne Public Schools 2026 snow sports program. Students made their way to the slopes for the event, with the school saying it gave them the opportunity to learn and grow in the outdoor classroom. The program encourages confidence, resilience, perseverance, and a love of the alpine environment. The Speak Up program is coming to the Snowy Mountains, providing Monaro High School students with the chance to share their ideas about local issues. Applications for years 9, 10 and 11 students close on September 11. Visit the Country University Centre Snowy Monaro website for more information. Threadbow Resort has its first ever wine partner in St Hugo. The company will partner with the Snowy Mountains Resort for the rest of the 2026 winter season. A number of events will be happening across the month to mark the partnership, including one at Kareela Hut from August 21 to 23. And both of Jindabyne's debating teams have represented the school well through the first four rounds of the Premier's debating challenge. The Yonkers team are undefeated, while the Guans recorded one win along with three close contests. The Yonkers will be competing at the zone level next.
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16: Not the results the Snowy River Bears men were chasing on Saturday, going down by 44 points. North Canberra Bears went home with the 66-12 victory last weekend, with the club saying they fought and never wavered their commitment. Last week also marked a major milestone for the club, playing their first ever night game. And the NRLW and the Canberra Raiders are just three sleeps from going toe-to-toe with Brisbane, the doubleheader at GIO Stadium on Sunday. Halfback Zahara Tamara admits she'd love to beat the Broncos.
17: Oh, you know, there's a huge rivalry with me and that team, and team's pumped to sort of turn the season around because we have to, and we're very pumped.
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18: 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Guthuk Road, chains are required from Guthuk Power Station to the village. Alpine Way Road is open to Thredbo. Beyond Thredbo, caution. Icy stretches from the Cascades to the loading ramp. The Snow Mountains Highway Road is open. The Link Road, Selwyn Snow Resort Road is open. Elliot Way, Tamarama to Selwyn Road open. And Kamitabrown Mountain Road is open. Keep it here for the latest winter road updates.
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1: And another cool one and patches of fog and frost about this evening. Morning frost and fog followed by a partly cloudy day tomorrow. Showers around the ranges. Sunny Saturday but overcast, wet, snow above 1,800 metres and damaging winds for Sunday. There's a 20% chance of snowfall over the next 24 hours. For Cooma dropping down to minus 8 degrees tonight. Top tomorrow at 15. Jindy a high tomorrow of 12 after tonight's low of minus 3. With Canberra climbing up to 16 degrees tomorrow after tonight's low of minus 5. 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

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We've got Eric Carmen, Kim Wilde on the way. Don't forget, back tomorrow morning, local brekkie show with Gazza and Rick. 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

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Banksy Tech here, throw it. Eric Carmen and Aussie Cruel on the way right now. This is Kim Wilde, XL FM.

0: forever classic, XLFM 96.1. That's Eric Carmen with those hungry eyes. I'm not too sure what hungry eyes are, other than starving. I know what hungry hippo was. Cool and patches of frost and fog about this evening. Morning frost and fog, followed by a partly cloudy day. Showers around the ranges for tomorrow. Sunny Saturday, and then get this, overcast, wet, snow above 1,800 metres, damaging winds, and anything up to 30 millimetres of rain for Sunday. For certain parts, 30 millimetres of rain, mighty lot. 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

0: forever classic XLFM 96.1, the mighty Huru Gurus with a arrived anytime. It's good to see you. That's my lot too. Happy days to you. My work here, my friends, is done. Aaron next hour with Brian Adams. And Simple Minds, XLFM. 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

0: Forever Classic Nights with Cher in a 30-minute music marathon and a song that she wasn't overly impressed with at the start. It was written especially for her, but when the writer played her a demo of the song, she wasn't a fan. The writer Diane Warren actually got down on her knees and begged Cher to sing it, and she finally did, just to make her go away. Glad she did though, critics loved it, and it even became Cher's first number one song here in Australia. How about one from Quarterflash? This plays in the next 5 minutes.
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0: Hey, Gazmo, how many blonde-haired female taxi drivers would it take to change a light bulb?
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0: Cliff's version of I Can See Clearly Now in a 30-minute music marathon. Forever Classic Nights with Aaron Chilcott. And I'm just about to get on a song from a band that really has a very strange name, but we're about to learn why they came up with it.
1: Reading Jonathan Livingston Seagull, which is a great little book about flying against the grain, and also the Stranglers had a song called Toiler on the Sea, which in the middle of the song, he yells out a flock of seagulls. Frank and I, we were at the concert when that happened, and I swear to God, he pointed at us and it was like a sign. You're flock a flock of seagulls.
0: And we hear from a flock of seagulls next. It's a few minutes away.
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0: as we head towards 9 o'clock. We're just about to get into another 30-minute music marathon. Forever Classic Nights with Aaron Chilcox. Little Heroes set to play soon. 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

0: In excess, a 30-minute music marathon. Forever Classic Nights with Aaron Chilcott, and I've already lined up the songs for the next one, starting just after 10 o'clock. For now, though, let's take ourselves back to the year 1986. A year earlier, there'd been a really popular mini-series on TV that was set in the fictional town of Cooper's Crossing, focusing on the lives of some flying doctors, and then came the good news that it was becoming an ongoing, regular show. We were loving the Flying Doctors in 1986, and another huge thing that year was this from Prince. Want your extra time in your... Stand by for the purple one, on the way.
1: 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But you will need to hurry, because Lucy Lodge at Charlotte Pass fills quickly...

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1: It's time to see the big movies on the big screen in digital projection and Dolby surround sound at the Jindabyne Cinema. 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

0: 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Spandau Ballet. And the Doors. 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

0: Flavour Classic Nights. Aaron Chilcott here, packing up to go home, but not before I give you one of these. A nightly nudge of knowledge that might just change the way you picture dinosaurs. So it turns out there's a chance that the T-Rex likely had feathers. Scientists in China discovered some Tyrannosaur skeletons from the early Cretaceous period, and they were covered in feathers. So from that, they determined that if the ancestors of the T-Rex had feathers, then the T-Rex might have as well. I'll leave you with that to picture and think about as you try to get to sleep. With their tiny arms, T-Rex. There's a 30-minute music marathon starting next, and I'll catch you tomorrow night from 7. Have a good one.
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1: It's time to see the big movies on the big screen in digital projection and Dolby surround sound at the Jindabyne Cinema. 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
1: It's time to see the big movies on the big screen in digital projection and Dolby surround sound at the Jindabyne Cinema. Witness the famous Greek myth of King Odysseus, who embarks on a perilous journey back to his home of Ithaca after 10 years of Trojan Wars. 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
1: It's time to see the big movies on the big screen in digital projection and Dolby surround sound at the Jindabyne Cinema. 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
1: It's time to see the big movies on the big screen in digital projection and Dolby Surround sound at the Jindabyne Cinema. 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
9: From the Capital Radio Newsroom, good morning. I'm Tia Priest-Willamott. Business groups have raised concerns over One Nation's plan to radically overhaul Australia's migration system. Party leader Pauline Hanson argues the skilled migration scheme is being scammed by some people coming into the country. The business sector claims One Nation's proposal to drastically slash the migration rate would hurt the economy. Acting Prime Minister Richard Marles says there needs to be a sensible discussion about the nation's migration policy.
10: Migration obviously plays a really significant part in our economy, but it needs to happen at a sustainable rate, and that's why we put in place the policies that we've done.
9: The opposition maintains the federal government needs to change its gambling bill to win its support. Labor is seeking to limit the number of wagering ads that can be shown on TV, radio and online. The legislation is currently friendless in the Senate, with the Coalition and the Greens both seeking amendments. Deputy Liberal leader Jane Hume says there are significant issues that need to be addressed.
11: We'd also like to see some control over the inducements that some of these online gambling agencies and companies are using to essentially entice people to maintain their problem gambling addiction.
9: 2 days' worth of proceedings in the trial of former broadcaster Alan Jones can now be reported after a judge lifted a suppression order. The 85-year-old's barrister has been cross-examining the first complainant, whose case relates to 9 of 22 charges laid against Jones. Alan Jones has pleaded not guilty to all charges and denies any wrongdoing. Overseas briefly, a US Senate committee has voted to hold former chief medical advisor Dr. Anthony Fauci in contempt of Congress after refusing to answer questions about his handling of the COVID pandemic in a hearing last week. And the Australian Bureau of Statistics is warning people against social media campaigns aiming to sway census answers. Viral posts are encouraging people to tick no religion unless they actively practice their faith. However, the ABS says respondents should answer based on their personal beliefs. The Cowboys have jumped back into the top eight with a 30-8 win over the Titans. It was a stark turnaround from last week's 70-point loss. Lock Jason Taumalolo has told Nine they were focused on the basics.
12: We just wanted to strip everything back, make it simple, run hard, tackle hard, kick to corners, just get into that sort of cycle kind of footy.
9: Meanwhile, Roosters captain James Tedesco has been ruled out of tonight's clash with the Bulldogs. It comes after he failed to overcome an ankle injury. And North Melbourne has defeated the Western Bulldogs for the first time since 2019. Their 23-point win at Marvel Stadium gives the Roos a faint chance of making the top 10. And that's the latest news update from the Capital Radio newsroom. I'm Tia Priest-Willamott.
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2: Well, a little bit of cloud about today with possible showers. Snow at about 1,300 metres, mostly fine tomorrow. Sunday, though, cloudy, scattered showers, snow 1,800 metres, damaging winds and similar conditions come Monday. 20% chance of snowfalls over the next 24 hours, a high of 14 for Coomera today, Jindabyne 11 and 15 for Canberra. It's minus 6 currently in Coomera. Here in Jindabyne it's minus 5, minus 1 degree Bombala, Shonet Pass minus 2. 0 Mount Sullen and minus 4 degrees in Canberra.
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2: 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Cap City forecast not far off. 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
2: 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It's 25 minutes to 6 this morning.

way you make me feel, XLFM 96.1 local breakfast show on your Friday morning. It's 21 minutes to 6. Okay, let's check the capacity forecast around the nation today. Sydney, if you're heading up there, it's going to be a sunny day. Thermometer reaching 19 degrees for them. Down in Melbourne, partly cloudy, possible showers. Their mercury climbing up to 16 degrees today. Up there in Brizzy, a mainly sunny day. Their temp topping

0: out there. 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It's approaching 5:45. Okay, time to take some of the main news headlines getting about the nation and the world this morning.
1: Right.
0: The Albanese government's property tax changes are creating a boom at one end of the housing market, and it's not good.
2: No, that's right. Now, rents have skyrocketed and the housing market's bottomed out, which is proof that Albanese and Chalmers couldn't manage a wet bloody dream.
0: Weather experts claim a monster gathering in the Pacific could become the most extreme climate event in human history.
2: They're calling it the Godzilla El Nino.

0: I suppose that's where they get the monster bit. That's where that plumbs in, yes. Meanwhile, millions of Australians are being warned to brace for icy conditions over the coming week as a powerful cold front blasts southern Australia.
1: Yep. Looking forward to Sunday, when things are going to get really unsettled. In fact, I wouldn't be surprised if the fit hits the shan.
0: Washington says a deal with Iran is getting closer, but Tehran says there's no direct negotiations in place with Washington.
1: I've been saying this from the start. Trump, bloody lying. The sooner the markets over there wake up to the fact that Trump will continue all this insider trading and market manipulation, that's all it's all about.
0: Yes.
1: Quite unbelievable.
0: North Korea has fired a short-range ballistic missile over the Sea of Japan after lambasting Japan over its military build-up in the Pacific.
1: Actually, there's a thought.
0: What?
1: Well, that peasant state has got nuclear weapons, so why didn't Trump bomb them, huh?
0: I don't know. And legendary rock group ZZ Top has cancelled its show at the Hollywood Bowl only hours before they were supposed to take the stage.
1: Yeah, ZZ Top and Cheap Trick were slated to play, but they reckon it was due to unforeseen personal matters. Apparently, one of their beards caught fire backstage.
0: There's some of the main news headlines getting about the nation and the world this morning, all thanks to news.com.au.
1: Right.
0: All right. Okay, old Reg, Elton John.
1: Oh, yeah.
0: 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XLFM 96.1 local breakfast on your Friday morning. It's 13 minutes to 6. G'day.
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8: From the Capital Radio Newsroom, good morning. I'm Tia Priest-Willamott. The US president has denied reports the United States is suffering a munitions shortage amid the ongoing war with Iran. As the Middle East conflict enters a sixth month, there have been questions about the state of the American military arsenal. Donald Trump has taken to social media to say the US has massive amounts of munitions and vowing to seek long jail terms for anyone suspected of leaking information. It comes amid fresh hopes of an Iran-negotiated deal around the Strait of Hormuz. Speaking to Fox News, Vice President J.D. Vance defended the back-and-forth peace talks.
9: Number one, the Iranians are extraordinarily difficult people. Number two, they have a fractured system. So there are people within their system who want the war to be over. There are also people within their system who are crazy radicals who want the war to continue. Our job is to navigate through that.
8: Back here in Australia, One Nation leader Pauline Hanson says she doesn't care if a crackdown on skilled migration affects businesses. Senator Hanson has confirmed she would cap Australia's migration rate at 130,000. She believes some migrants are scamming the system, claiming Uber drivers and nail technicians should be banned from getting a visa. Senator Hanson has told News 24 she knows her plan could impact businesses.
10: Whether, you know, it's going to affect their businesses, they're not going to sell that many products or the universities because they won't have the number of foreign students coming in here. I don't care.
8: Aussies are being warned about letting online campaigns sway their answers in the upcoming census. Chelsea Bowden explains.
11: The Australian Bureau of Statistics is urging people to answer the religion question in next week's census according to their own beliefs. Social media posts circulating online are encouraging people to select no religion on the questionnaire if they aren't actively participating in their faith. But the ABS says that advice misses the mark, stressing the question measures religious affiliation, which can be separate from active practice or participation in religious activities.
12: And Coles has reportedly locked in a deal with a global consulting giant to outsource up to 1,000 positions to India. The Financial Review says the retailer has confirmed the deal with Accenture, but won't say how many back of office positions will be affected. Australia's national airline Qantas is considering a similar deal with the same company. The Cowboys have buried last week's Demons with a dominant derby win over the Titans. North Queensland running away 30-8 on the Gold Coast and jumping to 7th on the NRL ladder. Indigenous Round continues tonight with the Warriors hosting the Panthers before the Roosters tackle the Bulldogs in Sydney. And Reds prop Aiden Ross has earned his first start for the Wallabies, named in the starting 15 to play Japan tomorrow night. And that's the latest news update from the Capital Radio Newsroom. I'm Tia Priest-Willamott.
13: Continuing with XLFM local news, thanks to Red Energy, the 100% Australian energy retailer owned by Snowy Hydro. I'm Caitlin Lewis. Nationals MP Wes Fang has spoken in Parliament, calling on Environment Minister Penny Sharp to apologise for comments she made about the Brumbies in Kosciuszko National Park. Ms Sharp was giving an update on the number of feral animals culled in the park in a recent operation, saying it was incredible and important work. Mr Fang told Parliament she should apologise for the death of iconic horse Matagi.
14: When she was talking about the 1,000 over horses that were shot in Kosciuszko National Park, that Matagi, who was an absolutely beautiful Palomino stallion, was shot as well. Now, Mr. Deputy President, that was an absolute disgrace. There was a couple of horses in that park that were iconic. Matagi was one, and the fact that Matagi has been shot is an absolute disgrace.
13: New key health worker accommodation is coming to Jindabyne as part of a multi-million dollar investment from the state government. $10 million will be going to attracting more frontline health staff to the Snowy Mountains region. Member for Monero, Steve Wan, says it's a major investment.
15: Jindabyne is always a tight place for workers to come and get housing, whether that's in our health system, our police or our schools. So it's really important that as part of the work we're doing to improve ambulance services in Jindabyne, we include key worker accommodation. I'm really excited that Minister Park has announced that we will be getting new key worker accommodation for our paramedics in Jindabyne.
13: And Telstra will be upgrading its mobile base station that services Adaminaby next week. The company says the upgrades will improve the mobile site's capacity, meaning faster downloads, smoother streaming and less congestions. The work will commence on site from August 10 for 8 days.
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13: The Southern Cats will be facing last week's opponent, the Cootamundra Blues, in week one of the 2026 final series tomorrow. The winner moves on to the preliminary finals on August 15. The game at Alan Ray Oval gets underway at midday. That's the latest XLFM local news. 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I'm Caitlin Lewis.
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16: Transport for New South Wales would like to advise Kosciuszko Road. Caution, icy stretches from Wilson's Valley to Perisher. Guthaga Road, chains are required from the Guthaga Power Station to the village. Alpine Way's open to Threadboat, beyond Threadboat. Caution, icy stretches from the Cascades to Siberia. On the Snowy Mountains Highway, the road is open. The Link Road to Selwyn Snow Resort is open. Elliott Way's also open. And Cooper to Brown Mountain, the road is open. Make sure you're keeping it here for all latest winter road updates.
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0: A little bit of cloud around today, possible shower snow, 1,300 metres. Mostly fine tomorrow, although Sunday, cloudy, scattered shower snow, 1,800 metres and damaging winds and similar conditions come Monday.
17: Good.
0: 20% chance of snowfalls over the next 24 hours, a high of 14 for Cooma today. Jindabyne striving for 11.
17: Same as yesterday.
0: Canberra's looking to get to 15. It's minus 6 currently in Cooma, Jindabyne minus 5. Minus 1, Bombala, Charlotte Pass showing minus 1. It's 0 at Mount Selwyn and it's now minus 5 degrees in Canberra.
17: Right.
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0: 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Oh, there we go.

0: time. Well, it is a Friday, so everyone should be having a good time tonight. I'll be a bit of tip, yeah?
1: 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NXS and Barnsley there with the best in Aussie rock and roll. 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Okay, boy meets girl, waiting for a star to fall. 11 past 6 morning.
0: I like this too. I think it's a great show.

0: 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Bit of cloud about for our Friday today with possible shower snow, 1,300 metres. 20% chance of snowfalls over the next 24 hours. Top of 14 for Coomer today. Jindy's chasing 11, 15 for Canberra. It's minus 6 right now in Coomer. Here in Jindabyne, squatting on minus 5. Minus 5 also in Canberra at 16 past 6.
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7: Transport for New South Wales would like to advise Kosciuszko Road. Caution, icy stretches from Wilson's Valley to Perisher. Guthaga Road, change required from the Guthaga Power Station to the village. Alpine Way's open to Threadbow, beyond Threadbow. Caution, icy stretches from the Cascades to Siberia. On the Snow Mountains Highway, the road is open. The Link Road to Selwyn Snow Resort is open. Elliott Way's also open. And Coober to Brown Mountain, the road is open. Make sure you keep it here for all latest winter road updates.
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0: Yeah, it's now time for our fast fact for the day. All thanks to the people who wake up first thing in the morning with a rogue wallaby licking their toe jam, sponsoring fast fact today. Guys, my thanks for that. The average range of a pig squeal is between 100 and 115 decibels, which is louder than a pneumatic drill.
3: Well, they can't fly. Well, they can fly if you lose a catapult, like I've done before. But they'd be pretty noisy when they fly. In fact, if they could fly on their own, could you imagine how delicious their wings would be? Oh, pork wings. Oh, num num.
0: Okay, this is Prince. With Little Red Corvette, XLFM 96.1 local breakfast show. It's now 24 past 6 morning.
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1: 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TGI FM, we're in about just under 3.5 minutes away from the news at 6.30 right now, Onion Radio News.
0: To God.
2: An area man thinks his insurance company is awesome. It's the Onion Radio News. This is Doyle Redland reporting. Tony Calford, who recently purchased a health policy from the State Farm Insurance Corporation, told reporters today that State Farm is, quote, pretty much the coolest. Friends have tried to tell him that it's just another insurance company, but Calford says otherwise.
3: If something were to happen to me, State Farm would totally have my back. And that's a good feeling.
2: A recent house fire only strengthened Calford's opinion of the insurance provider when his agent Stan Terrence personally carried him and his family out of the burning building. Doyle Redland for The Onion Radio News, online at theonion.com.
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8: This is Budgie Baker. A little bit of cloud around and we may even see a snow flurry or two to start the day, and it is a little breezy as well. So on Township Triple Chair, back spinning for some fresh groomed tracks. New Chumba Go for the first time as Toboggan is having their fun on the Red Energy Toboggan Park. Charlotte Pass, Guthrie Double Chair, Cosy Triple Chair, getting skiers and boarders to some pretty nice snow up high. Pulpa T-Bar Basin Pond was spinning as well. First timers are jumping onto that Cosy carpet for their fun. 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Blue Cow all lifts. Some lifts to spinning spinning mids as well. And there are a few lifts in Guthrie today. Just not the Freedom Quad. Red Boat, just about all lifts to open. Carols on the Basin are pretty nice. Cruiser and Easy Rider to open. Does a bit of action on Merritts. Cosy Chair, get you to the top on the Super Trail. 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Just have a great day and make some fresh tracks.
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10: From the Capital Radio Newsroom, good morning. I'm Tia Priest-Willamott. The US president has denied reports the United States is suffering a munitions shortage amid the ongoing war with Iran. As the Middle East conflict enters a sixth month, there have been questions about the state of the American military arsenal. Donald Trump has taken to social media to say the US has massive amounts of munitions and vowing to seek long jail terms for anyone suspected of leaking information. It comes amid fresh hopes of an Iran-negotiated deal around the Strait of Hormuz. Speaking to Fox News, Vice President J.D. Vance defended the back-and-forth peace talks.
11: Number one, the Iranians are extraordinarily difficult people. Number two, they have a fractured system. So there are people within their system who want the war to be over. There are also people within their system who are crazy radicals who want the war to continue. Our job is to navigate through that.
10: Back here in Australia, One Nation leader Pauline Hanson says she doesn't care if a crackdown on skilled migration affects businesses. Senator Hanson has confirmed she would cap Australia's migration rate at 130,000. She believes some migrants are scamming the system, claiming Uber drivers and nail technicians should be banned from getting a visa. Senator Hanson has told News 24 she knows her plan could impact businesses.
12: Whether, you know, it's going to affect their businesses, they're not going to sell that many products or the universities because they won't have the number of foreign students coming in here. I don't care.
10: Aussies are being warned about letting online campaigns sway their answers in the upcoming census. Chelsea Bowden explains.
13: The Australian Bureau of Statistics is urging people to answer the religion question in next week's census according to their own beliefs. Social media posts circulating online are encouraging people to select no religion on the questionnaire if they aren't actively participating in their faith. But the ABS says that advice misses the mark, stressing the question measures religious affiliation, which can be separate from active practice or participation in religious activities.
10: And Coles has reportedly locked in a deal with a global consulting giant to outsource up to 1,000 positions to India. The Financial Review says the retailer has confirmed the deal with Accenture, but won't say how many back of office positions will be affected. Australia's national airline Qantas is considering a similar deal with the same company. The Cowboys have buried last week's Demons with a dominant derby win over the Titans. North Queensland running away 30-8 on the Gold Coast and jumping to 7th on the NRL ladder. Indigenous Round continues tonight with the Warriors hosting the Panthers before the Roosters tackle the Bulldogs in Sydney. And Reds prop Aiden Ross has earned his first start for the Wallabies, named in the starting 15 to play Japan tomorrow night. And that's the latest news update from the Capital Radio Newsroom. I'm Tia Priest-Willamott.
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14: Transport for New South Wales would like to advise Kosciuszko Road. Caution, icy stretches from Wilson's Valley to Perisher. Guthaga Road, chains are required from the Guthaga Power Station to the village. Alpine Way's open to Threadbow, beyond Threadbow. Caution, icy stretches from the Cascades to Siberia. On the Snowy Mountains Highway, the road is open. The Link Road to Selwyn Snow Resort is open. Elliott Way's also open. And Cooper to Brown Mountain, the road is open. Make sure you keep an ear for all latest winter road updates.
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1: Bit of cloud about today, possible showers, snow 1,300 metres, mostly fine tomorrow though Sunday, cloudy, scattered showers, snow 1,800 metres and damaging winds, and much the same Monday. 20% chance of snowfalls over the next 24 hours, the top of 14 for Cooma today, Jindy's chasing 11 and 15 for Canberra. It's minus 5 now in Cooma, same here in Jindabyne, minus 5, 0 Bombala, Charlotte Pass minus 1, it's naught at Mount Selwyn and it's minus 4 in Canberra.
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1: Millions of Aussies across multiple states are being warned to brace for icy conditions over the coming week as a powerful cold front blasts southern Australia. The icy conditions are expected to hit Australia's southeastern states, including Victoria, Tasmania, New South Wales and southern Queensland. Well, Queensland's not a southeastern state. What do you... Whoever wrote this, you're fired! Anyway, Weather the Zone reports a low-pressure system is currently sitting at the edge of Antarctica and is expected to drag toward the northeast over the next few days. For these states, wind and rain will increase from Saturday into Sunday, with northerly winds strengthening ahead of a cold front. It's expected that the ice-cold condition... Ice-cold, do you think? Just use icy or cold. Ice cold. God damn, you're fired again. Will be present, maybe? God. From late Sunday into Monday, and blustery winds, rain, hail, thunderstorms and snow will hit southeastern states, Queensland not being one of them. Bureau of Meteorology's David Croc, there's a name for you, reckons that the cloud bands expected to continue streaming over inland Western Australia and parts of South Australia today. Behind it comes a strong cold front, which will reach southwest WA later in the day before continuing across South Australia over the course of the weekend. He reckons elsewhere, the dry season is in full swing across northern Australia, with just a few light showers along parts of Queensland's coast. He mentioned that cloud and showers are likely to persist today around southeastern states of Australia. The cold front is likely to cause extreme weather hazards.

0: All the way from WA, Eurogliders, Heaven Must Be There. 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A little bit of cloud about today, possible showers, snow 1,300 metres. 20% chance of snow falls over the next 24 hours, a high of 14 for Cooma today. Jindy's chasing 11, 15 for Canberra right now. In Cooma, minus 5. Same too here in Jindabyne, minus 5. In Canberra, it's minus 4 right now at 16 minutes from 7.
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12: Transport for New South Wales would like to advise Kosciuszko Road. Caution, icy stretches from Wilson's Valley to Perisher. Guthaga Road, chains are required from the Guthaga Power Station to the village. Alpine Way's open to Threadbow. Beyond Threadbow, caution, icy stretches from the Cascades to Siberia. On the Snow Mountains Highway, the road is open. The Link Road to Selwyn Snow Resort is open. Elliot Way is also open. And Cooma to Brown Mountain, the road is open. Make sure you keep it here for all latest winter road updates.
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him into the room and he got that funny feeling. What do you reckon that funny feeling was? There you go, mate. I really don't want to go there, actually. All right, then. Thank you. Frankie Valli in the Four Seasons, December 63. Oh, what a night. XLFM 96.1, local breakfast tune. John Cougar Mellencamp, Lonely All Night. It's 8 from 7.

0: 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Your Friday morning, around about 4 minutes away from the news at 7. Right now, belated news story.
1: What you got there, I guess, bud?
2: A chess set featuring Osama bin Laden as the king of the Taliban and Tony Blair as his opposite number on the British side is proving a hit among armed forces. The idea comes from former soldier Jeffrey Train, a Canadian, who had a brainwave while working in Kandahar in 2006 and set up production after his departure. A set will cost a buyer around $250. The 48-year-old originally intended to sell the set to Canadian soldiers, but found them to be surprisingly successful elsewhere, including the United States. In the British set, Tony Blair's queen is the British monarch, Queen Elizabeth II, while the bishop is a secretive sniper. The rook is represented by Big Ben. The knight and the pawns are represented by the equally important but more numerous rank-and-file soldiers. On the opposite side of the chessboard lies former Al-Qaeda chief Osama bin Laden with a burqa-clad woman representing the queen. The US version of the game offers interchangeable presidents, either Republican George W. Bush or Democrat President Barack Obama. And, of course, their queen is the Statue of Liberty.
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9: 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Building Snowy 2.0. Australia's biggest battery right here in the Snowy Mountains.
10: This is Budgie Baker. A little bit of cloud around and we may even see a snow flurry or two to start the day, and it is a little breezy as well. So on Township Triple Chair, back spinning for some fresh groomed tracks. New Chum to go for the first time as Tobogganers having their fun on the Red Energy Toboggan Park. Charlotte Pass, Guthrie's Double Chair, Cossie Triple Chair getting skiers and boarders to some pretty nice snow up high. Pulpa T-Bar Basin Pommer spinning as well. First timers are jumping onto that Cossie carpet for their fun. Perisher lifts open across all four resort areas. Mount Pease been skiing and boarding really nicely with air and international tea bars open. Front and centre valley and Pretty Valley as well. Blue Cow all lifts. Some lifts to spinning Migs as well. And there are a few lifts in Guthrie today. I'm just not the Freedom Quad. Red Boat, just about all lifts to open. Carol's on a basin, a pretty nice cruiser and easy rider to open. So there's a bit of action on Merritts. Cossie Chair, get you to the top on the Super Trail. Gun Barrel plus Anton's and Spawners for some nice runs, including High Noon Friday Flat, good for the first timers and the kids. Just have a great day and make some fresh tracks.
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11: From the Capital Radio Newsroom, good morning. I'm Tia Priest-Willamott.
7: The New South Wales government is being urged to stop dragging its feet on closing a domestic violence loophole, allowing controlling and abusive behaviour to continue even after someone has died. The move was sparked by the case of Caitlin Thornton, who died shortly after ending her relationship, but her allegedly abusive partner had full legal responsibility over her body and belongings. Animal Justice Party MP Emma Hurst says they want the state coroner given discretion to decide on individual cases, and they want it passed before the state election.
11: What we really need now is a commitment that they will bring it up in this term of parliament. You know, I don't want us to get into the mess of elections and not knowing what's going to happen after then, and possibly further families, suffering the result of this loophole remaining.
7: Legislation aimed at slowing the growth of spending within the NDIS will be put to a vote in the Senate later this month. Labor has reached a tacit agreement with the coalition. Government MP Ali France admits the next few years will be hard, but changes are essential for its success.
12: I lost my leg before the NDIS. I remember the stories of real struggle for people with a disability before the NDIS. So it is about sustainability, but we also have to be honest about the NDIS is not delivering for everybody. The way it has operated, the market has been completely distorted.
7: Commonwealth Bank is facing a union fight over an app which tracks its employees' location. CBA requires staff to download an app which tells the bank where the employee is located in the building. It can also track how much they participate in a Teams meeting and when they're away from their computer. The finance sector union is pushing for workplace surveillance to be limited as it battles for a new enterprise agreement. And the ABC has removed a controversial program segment featuring allegedly violent comments towards billionaire Gina Rinehart. An apology has also been issued following threats of legal action from the mining magnate. The decision has drawn criticism from former board executives and other high-profile figures who argue the broadcaster was forced into saying sorry. The Cowboys have buried last week's horror loss with a 30-8 win over the Titans. Hilam Luki the difference with two tries on the Gold Coast to help North Queensland back into the top eight. Coach Todd Payton says he's pleased with their response.
13: I thought things got a bit wobbly in mid-part of the first half, but we regained control and scrambled when we were down to 12 men. On the whole, a good response for the club, and really proud of their efforts and the fact that we just held our nerve.
7: The Perth Bears will today unveil their 2027 home jersey. Former North Sydney star Billy Moore hinting it's a retro-style strip throwing back to the 50s and 60s. And North Melbourne have kept their slim wildcard hopes alive after a 23-point win over the Western Bulldogs last night. And that's the latest news update from the Capital Radio Newsroom. I'm Tia Priest-Willamott.
14: Continuing with XLFM local news, thanks to Red Energy, the 100% Australian energy retailer owned by Snowy Hydro. I'm Caitlin Lewis. A Snowy Mountains councillor has accused another councillor of calling her names and claims a man repeatedly drove up and down near her home. Councillor Tanya Higgins made the allegations against Andrew Thaler in the Sydney Morning Herald this week and says nobody who has subjected her to abuse has faced any consequences. It comes after research from non-partisan, not-for-profit organisation Women for Election revealed that almost 90% of female politicians had experienced gendered abuse online. Higgins told the masthead that she could no longer, in good conscience, recommend other women take up roles in public office unless they had a support system behind them. National Parks and Wildlife will be conducting an ecological burn at the Cuma Nature Reserve today from 11 a.m. Smoke may be visible in the area and residents are being urged to keep doors and windows closed to prevent smoke entering their homes, keep outdoor furniture under cover, remove washing from their clothesline and ensure pets are protected. Locals can stay up to date by using the Hazards Near Me app. And Jindabyne is set to benefit from new key health worker accommodation for New South Wales ambulance paramedics. State Health Minister Ryan Park says it's part of the government's effort to rebuild the local workforce.
15: We are rebuilding our regional workforce by hiring more health workers, building more hospitals and ambulance stations, and of course ensuring these essential staff have somewhere to live and work locally. We know that improving access to safe, modern and affordable accommodation will help us attract and retain more health workers.
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14: 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That match gets underway at the Bungendore Sports Hub tomorrow at 1:15pm. And the Raiders return home to GIO Stadium on Sunday afternoon for a critical Round 23 clash against the Newcastle Knights after a disappointing loss to the Panthers. The Green Machine now need to win all of their next games to stay alive in the finals. That's the latest XLFM local news. 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
16: Transport for New South Wales would like to advise Kosciuszko Road is open to Perisher. Guthaga Road, chains are required from Guthaga Power Station to the village. Alpine Way is open to Threadbow, beyond Threadbow. Caution, icy stretches from the Cascades to Siberia. On the Snow Mountains Highway, the road is open. The Link Road to Selwyn Snow Resort is open. Elliott Way is also open. And Coomer to Brown Mountain, the road is open. Keep it here for all the latest winter road updates.
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0: Bit of cloud abound for our Friday with possible showers, snow 1,300 metres, mostly fine tomorrow, Sunday an overcast wet day with snow 1,800 metres and damaging winds. Similar conditions come Monday. 20% chance of snowfalls over the next 24 hours, a top of 14 for Cooma today, and Jindy's toasting 11 and 15 for Canberra. It's gone back to minus 6 in Cooma, Jindabyne minus 5, minus 1 Bombala, Charlotte Pass showing minus 1, 0 Mount Solon, and in minus 4 in Canberra.
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Brian Adams fading away there with Summer of 69. XLFM 96.1 local breakfast on your Friday morning. It's bang on 11 minutes past 7. All right, people, another heads up about XLFM's Love and Local Shop at Snow's Comp. It's still underway. It's going to end pretty soon, though, so you've got to get your act together. Shop at any of our participating businesses and scan that QR code and you'll be in the draw for $5,000. Okay, let's have a look at some of these stores. Well, there's Monero Tire Power, Snowy Monero Carpentry and Construction Group, Kuma Furnishing Co., Kuma Battery Wholesalers, not to mention TLE Electrical, name but a few. So that's how easy it is. Pop in there, scan the code, you'll be in the draw, for $5,000. Nothing better than $5,000. Well, there's one thing that's better than $5,000. What's that? Girls on film? Oh, what are the chances? Oh, my God, I think I've got ESPN or something. Duran Duran. Girls on film. 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

0: Okay, Duran Duran's Girls on Film, Mags, Hell of 96.1 Local Breakfast Show, TGIF Morning. A little bit of cloud about for our Friday today. Possible showers, snow 1,300 metres, according to the bomb. 20% chance of snow falls over the next 24 hours. A top of 14 for Coomer today. Jindabyne's chasing 11. 15 for Canberra. It's minus 6 still in Coomer. Here in Jindabyne, it's squatting on minus 5. If you're in Canberra, walk outside, you'll know what minus 4 feels like at 15 and a half past seven.
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12: Transport for New South Wales would like to advise Kosciuszko Road is open to Perisher. Guthaga Road, chains are required from Guthaga Power Station to the village. Alpine Way is open to Threadbow, beyond Threadbow. Caution, icy stretches from the Cascades to Siberia. On the Snow Mountains Highway, the road is open. The Link Road to Selwyn Snow Resort is open. Elliott Way is also open. And Coomer to Brown Mountain, the road is open. Keep it here for all the latest winter road updates.
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0: Oldies there with Night Fever, XLFM 96.1 Local Breakfast Show on your Friday morning. 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
1: Right.
0: Adam Stewart spent his 21st birthday on the operating table, but it turned out to be the best present he could have ever hoped for. Stewart needed to have a brain tumour removed, but unlike most surgical procedures on this delicate area, he was required to stay awake for the duration of the operation. Leading Sydney neurosurgeon Dr. Tim Steele operated on part of Adam's brain that controls speech and was required to monitor his speech ability throughout the procedure. It was a stunning success and proved the ultimate 21st birthday present for Adam, who can now speak fluent Eithabatroth.
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7: 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Australian energy starts right here in the Snowy Mountains.
8: This is Budgie Baker. A little bit of cloud around, and we may even see a snow flurry or two to start the day, and it is a little breezy as well. So on Township Triple Chair, back spinning for some fresh groomed tracks. New Chum to go for the first time as Tobogganers having their fun on the Red Energy Toboggan Park. Charlotte Pass, Guthrie's Double Chair, Cossie Triple Chair getting skiers and boarders to some pretty nice snow up high. Pulpa T-Bar Basin Pommer spinning as well. First timers are jumping onto that Cossie carpet for their fun. Perisher lifts open across all four resort areas. Mount Pease been skiing and boarding really nicely with air and international tea bars open. Front and centre valley and Pretty Valley as well. Blue Cow all lifts. Some lifts to spinning spinning Migs as well. And there are a few lifts in Guthrie today. Just not the Freedom Quad. Redbow, just about all lifts to open. Carroll's on the basin are pretty nice. Cruiser and Easy Rider to open. So there's a bit of action on Merritts. Cossie Chair, get you to the top on the Super Trail. Gun Barrel plus Anton's and Spawners for some nice runs, including High Noon Friday Flat, good for the first timers and the kids. Just have a great day and make some fresh track.
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10: From the Capital Radio Newsroom, good morning. I'm Tia Priest-Willamott. The New South Wales government is being urged to stop dragging its feet on closing a domestic violence loophole, allowing controlling and abusive behaviour to continue even after someone has died. The move was sparked by the case of Caitlin Thornton, who died shortly after ending her relationship, but her allegedly abusive partner had full legal responsibility over her body and belongings. Animal Justice Party MP Emma Hurst says they want the state coroner given discretion to decide on individual cases, and they want it passed before the state election.
11: What we really need now is a commitment that they will bring it up in this term of parliament. You know, I don't want us to get into the mess of elections and not knowing what's going to happen after then, and possibly further families, suffering the result of this loophole remaining.
10: Legislation aimed at slowing the growth of spending within the NDIS will be put to a vote in the Senate later this month. Labor has reached a tacit agreement with the coalition. Government MP Ali France admits the next few years will be hard, but changes are essential for its success.
12: I lost my leg before the NDIS. I remember the stories of real struggle for people with a disability before the NDIS. So it is about sustainability, but we also have to be honest about the NDIS is not delivering for everybody. The way it has operated, the market has been completely distorted.
10: Commonwealth Bank is facing a union fight over an app which tracks its employees' location. CBA requires staff to download an app which tells the bank where the employee is located in the building. It can also track how much they participate in a Teams meeting and when they're away from their computer. The finance sector union is pushing for workplace surveillance to be limited as it battles for a new enterprise agreement. And the ABC has removed a controversial program segment featuring allegedly violent comments towards billionaire Gina Rinehart. An apology has also been issued following threats of legal action from the mining magnate. The decision has drawn criticism from former board executives and other high-profile figures who argue the broadcaster was forced into saying sorry. The Cowboys have buried last week's horror loss with a 30-8 win over the Titans. Hilum Lukey the difference with two tries on the Gold Coast to help North Queensland back into the top eight. Coach Todd Payton says he's pleased with their response.
1: I thought things got a bit wobbly in mid-part of the first half, but we regained control and scrambled when we were down to 12 men. On the whole, a good response for the club and really proud of their efforts and the fact that we just held our nerve.
10: The Perth Bears will today unveil their 2027 home jersey. Former North Sydney star Billy Moore hinting it's a retro-style strip throwing back to the 50s and 60s. And North Melbourne have kept their slim wildcard hopes alive after a 23-point win over the Western Bulldogs last night. And that's the latest news update from the Capital Radio Newsroom. I'm Tia Priest-Willamott.
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13: Transport for New South Wales would like to advise Kosciuszko Road is open to Perisher. Guthaga Road, chains are required from Guthaga Power Station to the village. Alpine Way is open to Threadbow, beyond Threadbow. Caution, icy stretches from the Cascades to Siberia. On the Snow Mountains Highway, the road is open. The Link Road to Selwyn Snow Resort is open. Elliott Way is also open. And Coomera to Brown Mountain, the road is open. Keep it here for all the latest winter road updates.
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14: We'll do a bit of cloud about today. Possible showers, snow 1,300 metres, mostly fine tomorrow. Sunday, overcast, wet day, snow 1,800 metres, damaging winds and similar conditions for Monday. 20% chance of snowfalls over the next 24 hours. A top of 14 for Coomera today, and Jindy 11, and Canberra striving to get to 15. It's minus 6 still in Coomera. Here in Jindabyne, minus 5, minus 1, Bombala. Charlotte Pass showing minus 1. It's 0 at Mount Sowan, and it's minus 4 degrees in Canberra.
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17: 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Hey, Gazza.
14: Mm-hmm. You know, last night I told myself, you know, I should stop drinking. But then I thought, well, I'm not about to start taking advice from a drunk who talks to himself all the goddamn time, so I'm not going to bloody well do it. Right. No, bugger that. What do you reckon, Gazza?
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0: Okay, so I'm checking the birthdays. Thanks to Nimbatabelle Bakery.
2: Right, yeah, I haven't checked it yet. Let's see, have a look at August 7th. Look at that. Celise Theron is turning 51 today. Look at all the different pickies of it. Just read it. She was born in South Africa, I didn't know that. She was in The Devil's Advocate, great movie, Monster, that was pretty good too. The Slider House Rules, Snow White and the Huntsman, Young Adult, Mad Max, Fury Road, and she's currently, of course, in the Odyssey, which is now screening at the Ginderbine Cinema.
0: Mm-hmm.
2: We got Wayne Knight turning 71 today. He's a chubby fella. He was in Dirty Dancing, Jurassic Park, he was in that too. Well, in Jurassic Park, some dinosaur spat this black tar stuff on him, and then they ate him. I don't know how he tasted, but anyway, he's gone. Down the page a bit more, David Duchovny is turning 66 today, celebrating the second anniversary of his 33rd birthday, by the way. Yeah, he was Fox Mulder in the sci-fi series The X-Files. He was in Californication, Zoolander. Oh, he's been in lots of stuff, you know. Oh, there was another one that he was in. What was it called? Oh, Evolution. That was a good one. All right. Too many more here. Michael Shannon's turning 52. He's been in stuff like Nocturnal Animals, Groundhog Day. Oh, lots of stuff. Anyway, check the book.
0: Okay, get on with it.

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1: 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That was Billy Joel.
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1: 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Bit of cloud about for a Friday today. Might get a shower or two, maybe. Highly unlikely. Snow at 1,300 metres. 20% chance of snow falls over the next 24 hours. Top of 14 for Coomer today. Gindy's chasing 11. Canberra should reach around about 15 as a maximum. Minus 6 in Coomer right now. Here in Gindapine, it's minus 5. In Canberra, it's minus 4 at a quarter to 8.
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9: Transport for New South Wales would like to advise Kosciuszko Road is open to Perisher. Guthaga Road, chains are required from Guthaga Power Station to the village. Alpine Way is open to Threadbow, beyond Threadbow. Caution, icy stretches from the Cascades to Siberia. On the Snow Mountains Highway, the road is open. The Link Road to Selwyn Snow Resort is open. Elliott Way is also open. And Coomera to Brown Mountain, the road is open. Keep it here for all the latest winter road updates.
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0: 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Oh, yeah. Eurythmics now. Here comes the rain again.
1: Well, as of Sunday, it will be. 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
0: 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It's approaching 6 minutes to 8. G'day.
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0: 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T-minus 3 minutes away from the news at 8. 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
0: This story reads, New York City jail officials are asking scantily clad visitors to cover up with bright green T-shirts. The City Department of Corrections has spent $5,000 on 800 extra, extra large neon shirts. The jail dress code bans gang symbols, swimwear and short skirts and requires visitors to wear clothes appropriate for a family gathering, including underwear. Men with ripped clothes or T-shirts bearing swear words could also be asked to wear them. A department spokeswoman says the policy will also help catch visitors trying to sneak in contraband as the T-shirts don't have any pockets. What are they talking about, a family gathering? Let's go and have a picnic at the jail and see Daddy.
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4: 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Building Snowy 2.0. Australia's biggest battery right here in the Snowy Mountains.
5: This is Budgie Baker. A little bit of cloud around and we may even see a snow flurry or two to start the day, and it is a little breezy as well. So on Township Triple Chair, back spinning for some fresh groomed tracks. New Chum to go for the first time as Tobogganers having their fun on the Rev Energy Toboggan Park. Charlotte Pass, Guthrie Double Chair, Cosy Triple Chair, getting skiers and boarders to some pretty nice snow up high. Pulpit T-Bar, Basin Pom are spinning as well. First timers are jumping onto that Cosy carpet for their fun. 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Blue Cow all lifts. Some lifts to spinning Migs as well. And there are a few lifts in Guthrie today. Just not the Freedom Quad. Red Boat, just about all lifts to open. Carroll's on the Basin are pretty nice. 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So there's a bit of action on Merritts. Cosy Chair, get you to the top on the Super Trail. Gun Barrel plus Anton's and Spawners for some nice runs, including High Noon Friday Flat. Good for the first timers and the kids. Just have a great day and make some fresh tracks.
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6: From the Capital Radio Newsroom, good morning. I'm Tia Priest-Willamott. Australia's Deputy Prime Minister is denying the federal government is divided over its migration policy. Home Affairs Minister Tony Burke was due to announce reforms to the nation's migrant intake at the National Press Club this week before the address was rescheduled. There had been reports the changes were contentious within the Labor Party, but Richard Miles has told Today the claims are untrue.
7: Look, that's not right. I mean, I've seen those reports. I don't know where they come from, but they're not right. I'm not going to go into cabinet discussions. Tony will be speaking to the National Press Club at the earliest opportunity. It's not unusual for dates to be moved around. So he's going to be addressing the National Press Club.
6: The New South Wales opposition has announced plans to allow local councils to opt out of the state's low and mid-rise housing policy. Under the proposal, councils must prove their alternative master plans can meet or exceed their existing housing targets before receiving approval from the Department of Planning. Opposition leader Kelly Sloan says the government's current approach to housing is too rigid.
8: What communities are telling us is this rigid, one-size-fits-all approach to housing just doesn't work in many Sydney communities. They're looking for alternate plans, not to reduce the number of houses, but to put them where it really makes sense. We believe councils know best.
6: And US researchers say they have used artificial intelligence to design completely new viruses, the first time whole genomes have been successfully designed by AI. The breakthrough targeting bacteria is seen as a significant turning point in science, but has also prompted questions over safety and biosecurity. The BBC's James Gallagher reports.
1: This is a significant leap in the power of AI. It's already been used to invent new antibiotics and vaccines, but this is now a whole genome, the entire genetic code of a virus, being designed by AI. The work was performed at Stanford University. The AI was trained using DNA from a range of organisms. It was then tasked with designing new viruses known as phage that infect bacteria rather than people. Out of 300 AI designs tested in the lab, 16 were able to infect and replicate inside E. coli bacteria.
6: Titans coach Josh Hannay admits his side looks physically spent after a third game in 11 days. Gold Coast barely fired a shot as North Queensland ran out 30-8 winners. Hannay says they need a rest.
9: I feel like we're out of sorts at the moment. The last fortnight's probably been, you know, sort of uncharacteristic from this group this year. Like, we've just missed the starts.
6: Roosters fullback James Tedesco has been ruled out of tonight's game against the Bulldogs, with Cody Ramsay starting at the back. And in AFL, North Melbourne has defeated Western Bulldogs 100-77 at Marvel Stadium. And that's the latest news update from the Capital Radio Newsroom. I'm Tia Priest-Willamott.
10: Continuing with XLFM local news, thanks to Red Energy, the 100% Australian energy retailer owned by Snowy Hydro. I'm Caitlin Lewis. Health authorities are tracing contacts at a Snowy Hydro 2.0 site after a worker returned a positive test for tuberculosis. Management at the Tantangra hub has issued a warning to staff, clarifying isolation is not required. Deep cleaning of offices and residential quarters has been completed to protect the workforce while project operations continue. Environment Minister Penny Sharp has given an update on the culling operation that took place in Kosciuszko National Park in the beginning of winter. Minister Sharp applauded the work of National Parks and Wildlife officers.
11: I want to give an update to the House on the incredible and important work that's been done by the National Parks and Wildlife Service over winter. During the winter operation, over 3,407 feral animals have been removed from the park. This includes 2,009 deer, 1,039 horses.
10: And Telstra customers in Adaminaby will be receiving an SMS advising them of upcoming work. The company says the upgrades will improve the mobile site's capacity, meaning faster downloads, smoother streaming and less congestions. The work will commence on site from August 10 for 8 days. During these works, the site will need to be turned off for up to 120 hours.
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10: The Southern Cats and the Cootamundra Blues will face each other again tomorrow as they both fight to book a spot in the grand final. The first semi-final of the season will be played at Alan Ray Oval at midday. And the Jindabyne Bush Pigs will be fighting to claim the ultimate prize tomorrow when they play Bungendore in the grand final. They beat Cooma by 16 points last weekend to put them in the season-ending clash. The match gets underway at 2:30 p.m. at the Bungendore Sports Hub. That's the latest XLFM local news. 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I'm Caitlin Lewis.
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12: Transport for New South Wales would like to advise Kosciuszko Road is open to Perisher. Guthaga Road, chains are required from Guthaga Power Station to the village. Alpine Way is open to Threadbow. Beyond Threadbow, caution, icy stretches from the Cascades to Siberia. On the Snow Mountains Highway, the road is open. The Link Road to Selwyn Snow Resort is open. Elliott Way is also open. And Cooma to Brown Mountain, the road is open. Keep it here for all the latest winter road updates.
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13: bit of a partly cloudy day today. Possible showers, snow, 1,300 metres. Mostly fine tomorrow. Sunday, overcast, wet day with snow at 1,800 metres and damaging winds and similar conditions come Monday. 20% chance of snowfalls over the next 24 hours. A top of 14 for Coomera today. Gindi's high 11 and Canberra's going for 15. It's now minus 2 in Coomera. Here in Gindibyne, minus 3. Still minus 1 at Bombala. Charlotte Pass sharing minus 1. 0 at Mount Selwyn and it's minus 2 in Canberra.
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0: 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Bit of cloud about for our Friday. Might get a shower or two, according to the bomb. Snow at 1,300 metres. 20% chance of snow falls over the next 24 hours or so. A top of 14 for Cooma today. Gindi's chasing 11 and 15 degree top for Canberra. It's minus 2 right now in Cooma. Here in Jindabyne, minus 3, minus 2 in Canberra. At a quarter past 8.
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13: Transport for New South Wales would like to advise Kosciuszko Road is open to Perisher. Guthaga Road, chains are required from Guthaga Power Station to the village. Alpine Way is open to Threadbow, beyond Threadbow. Caution, icy stretches from the Cascades to Siberia. On the Snow Mountains Highway, the road is open. The Link Road to Selwyn Snow Resort is open. Elliott Way is also open. And Cooma to Brown Mountain, the road is open. Keep it here for all the latest winter road updates.
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2: Right.
1: Monster soldier ants with huge heads and jaws have been created by achieving ancient genes that trigger their development. Scientists believe the super soldier ants may be a genetic throwback to an ancestor that lived millions of years ago. Super soldier ants can occur naturally in the wild, but only rarely. In the deserts of the United States and Mexico, their job is to protect the colony from raids by invading army ants. The super soldier ants use their enormous heads to block the nest's entrance and attack any other ants that may get too close. By dabbing their larvae with a special hormone, they were able to induce the development of super soldiers instead of normal worker and soldier ants. Which begs the question, why the hell would you want to do that? I don't know, I suppose scientists get bored.
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6: 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Australian energy starts right here in the Snowy Mountains.
7: This is Budgie Baker. A little overcast, a bit foggy. There's still a snow flurry or two blowing around. And a little breezy, but not too bad. Selwyn Township Triple Chair back spinning. Nice fresh tracks. New chum chair to go for those first timers. And tobogganers are going to have all their fun on the Red Energy Toboggan Park. Charlotte Pass, Guthrie's Double Chair looking a treat. Cozzy Triple Chair getting scares and borders to some pretty nice snow as well. Bulpa T-Bar, Basin Pommer spinning. First timers jumping on the Cozzy carpet for their enjoyment. Perisher lifts open across all four resort areas and now starting to connect the dots. Mount P6 is going, Air and International, and now they've got Sun Valley going, just Olympic to go up there. Front Valley, Centre Valley looking good, all lifts in Blue Cow. Some lifts to spin in Smigs and all lifts in Guthaga today as well. Trebo, just about all lifts to open. 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Cozzy Chair, get you to the top and the Super Trail back down. Gun Barrel and Anton's and Sponners offering nice runs, including High Noon, and of course Friday Flat, just the spot for the kids. 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
9: From the Capital Radio Newsroom, good morning. I'm Tia Priest-Willamott. Australia's Deputy Prime Minister is denying the federal government is divided over its migration policy. Home Affairs Minister Tony Burke was due to announce reforms to the nation's migrant intake at the National Press Club this week before the address was rescheduled. There had been reports the changes were contentious within the Labor Party, but Richard Miles has told Today the claims are untrue.
10: Look, that's not right. I mean, I've seen those reports. I don't know where they come from, but they're not right. I'm not going to go into cabinet discussions. Tony will be speaking to the National Press Club at the earliest opportunity. It's not unusual for dates to be moved around. So he's going to be addressing the National Press Club.
9: The New South Wales opposition has announced plans to allow local councils to opt out of the state's low and mid-rise housing policy. Under the proposal, councils must prove their alternative master plans can meet or exceed their existing housing targets before receiving approval from the Department of Planning. Opposition leader Kelly Sloan says the government's current approach to housing is too rigid.
11: What communities are telling us is this rigid, one-size-fits-all approach to housing just doesn't work in many Sydney communities. They're looking for alternate plans, not to reduce the number of houses, but to put them where it really makes sense. We believe councils know best.
9: And US researchers say they have used artificial intelligence to design completely new viruses, the first time whole genomes have been successfully designed by AI. The breakthrough targeting bacteria is seen as a significant turning point in science, but has also prompted questions over safety and biosecurity. The BBC's James Gallagher reports.
2: This is a significant leap in the power of AI. It's already been used to invent new antibiotics and vaccines, but this is now a whole genome, the entire genetic code of a virus, being designed by AI. The work was performed at Stanford University. The AI was trained using DNA from a range of organisms. It was then tasked with designing new viruses known as phage that infect bacteria rather than people. Out of 300 AI designs tested in the lab, 16 were able to infect and replicate inside E. coli bacteria.
9: Titans coach Josh Hannay admits his side looks physically spent after a third game in 11 days. Gold Coast barely fired a shot as North Queensland ran out 30-8 winners. Hannay says they need a rest.
12: I feel like we're out of sorts at the moment. The last fortnight's probably been, you know, sort of uncharacteristic from this group this year. Like, we've just missed the starts.
9: Roosters fullback James Tedesco has been ruled out of tonight's game against the Bulldogs, with Cody Ramsay starting at the back. And in AFL, North Melbourne has defeated Western Bulldogs 100-77 at Marvel Stadium. And that's the latest news update from the Capital Radio Newsroom. I'm Tia Priest-Willamott.
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13: Transport for New South Wales would like to advise Kosciuszko Road is open to Perisher. Guthaga Road, chains are required from Guthaga Power Station to the village. Alpine Way is open to Threadbow. Beyond Threadbow, caution, icy stretches from the Cascades to Siberia. On the Snow Mountains Highway, the road is open. The Link Road to Selwyn Snow Resort is open. Elliott Way is also open. And Cooma to Brown Mountain, the road is open. Keep it here for all the latest winter road updates.
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14: Well, the weather girl reckons we might get a shower or two today with snow at 1,300 metres. Mainly fine tomorrow, though Sunday, overcast, wet day, snow 1,800 metres, damaging winds as well. And much the same come Monday. 20% chance of snowfalls over the next 24 hours. Cooma's top today, 14. Jindy's chasing 11 and 15 for Canberra. It's minus 1 right now in Cooma. Here in Jindabyne, minus 2. 1 degree Bombala. Shona Pass, minus 1. 0 Mount Selwyn. And minus 1 in Canberra.
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0: 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It's 20 minutes to 9, morning.
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0: Doug on 54, if you could read my mind, XLFM 96.1 local breakfast on your Friday morning. A little bit of cloud about today, might get a shower or two out of it, maybe.
1: Highly unlikely.
0: Snow at 1,300 metres, 20% chance of snowfalls over the next 24 hours. Top of 14 for Coomer today, Gindi's after 11, 15 for Canberra. It's minus one right now in Coomer, here in Gindi, minus two and minus one in Canberra at 17 to 9.
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1: Transport for New South Wales would like to advise Kosciuszko Road is open to Perisher. Guthaga Road, chains are required from Guthaga Power Station to the village. Alpine Way is open to Threadbow. Beyond Threadbow, caution, icy stretches from the Cascades to Siberia. On the Snow Mountains Highway, the road is open. The Link Road to Selwyn Snow Resort is open. Elliott Way is also open. And Coomera to Brown Mountain, the road is open. Keep it here for all the latest winter road updates.
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0: 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We'll launch into our first 30-minute music marathon of the day.
1: Yeah. And of course, I got to get home to my beautiful Belinda Carter. This morning, I'm going to wake up wearing my Sting outfit.
0: What does that look like?
1: Well, it looks like a bee's bum with a pointy bit sticking out of it, you know?
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10: This is Budgie Baker, a little overcast, a bit foggy. There's still a snow flurry or two blowing around and a little breezy, but not too bad. Selwyn Township Triple Chair, back spinning, nice fresh tracks, new chum chair to go for those first timers, and tobogganers are going to have all their fun on the Red Energy Toboggan Park. Charlotte Pass, Guthrie's double chair looking a treat, Cozzy Triple Chair getting skiers and borders to some pretty nice snow as well. Pulpit T-Bar, Basin Palmer, spinning, first timers jumping on the Cozzy carpet for their enjoyment. Perisher lifts over open across all four resort areas and now starting to connect the dots. Mount P6 is going, Air and International, and now they've got Sun Valley going, just Olympic to go up there. Front Valley, Centre Valley looking good, all lifts in Blue Cow. 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Trebo, just about all lifts to open. 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Cozzy Chair, get you to the top and the Super Trail back down. Gun Barrel and Anton's and Sponners offering nice runs, including High Noon, and of course Friday Flat, just the spot for the kids. 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
11: From the Capital Radio Newsroom, good morning. I'm Tia Priest-Willamott. Analysts will be watching this weekend's auction results closely with a bump in national listings. Nearly 150 more homes are scheduled to go under the hammer compared to last week. Cotality's head of research, Jared Berg, says it'll be interesting to see how the increase impacts the balance between seller and buyer expectations.
12: The mismatch that we've seen between the two has really led to that deterioration in the clearance rates over the last couple of months. But just the large volume that we are expecting compared to the last week, we'll have to wait and see how that pans out.
11: Overseas, a US Senate committee has voted to hold Dr. Anthony Fauci in contempt of Congress over his refusal to answer questions at a hearing about COVID-19. The former chief medical advisor to President Biden last week invoked his Fifth Amendment rights more than 100 times when questioned on his handling of the pandemic. Committee Chairman Senator Rand Paul has told CNN they will now refer Fauci for potential criminal prosecution.
13: For now, we will hand carry this over to the Attorney General. We will hand carry this to the district court here in Columbia, and we will, as a committee, we have voted the majority to refer this, so that will be accomplished today.
11: Back here in Australia, Aussies are being warned about letting online campaigns not sway their answers in the upcoming census. Chelsea Bowden explains.
14: The Australian Bureau of Statistics is urging people to answer the religion question in next week's census according to their own beliefs. Social media posts circulating online are encouraging people to select no religion on the questionnaire if they aren't actively participating in their faith. But the ABS says that advice misses the mark, stressing the question measures religious affiliation, which can be separate from active practice or participation in religious activities. Census night is next Tuesday, August 11. Chelsea Bowden reporting.
11: And Commonwealth Bank is facing a union fight over an app which tracks its employees. CBA requires staff to download an app which tells the bank where the employee is located in the building. It can also track how much they participate in Teams meetings and when they're away from their computer. The finance sector union is pushing for the workplace surveillance to be wound back. The Cowboys have boosted their finals hopes with a 30-8 win over the Titans. North Queensland bouncing back from last week's record loss despite playing a man down for 10 minutes with Jackson Purdue in the sin bin. Coach Todd Payton says they showed plenty of fight.
15: Had to do it the hard way. Defend our line for a chunk of period in the first half, down to 12 in the second.
11: And Alex de Minaur is out of the Canadian Tennis Open after he was defeated by Cam Norrie in the third round. And that's the latest news update from the Capital Radio newsroom. I'm Tia Priest-Willamott.
16: Continuing with XLFM local news, thanks to Red Energy, the 100% Australian energy retailer owned by Snowy Hydro. I'm Caitlin Lewis. Gendered abuse against politicians is hitting close to home, with Snowy Mountains councillor Tanya Higgins accusing fellow councillor Andrew Thaler of calling her fat and dumb. She also claims a man repeatedly drove up and down near her home. Councillor Higgins made the allegations against Mr. Thaler in the Sydney Morning Herald this week and says nobody who has subjected her to abuse has faced any consequences. It comes after research from non-partisan, not-for-profit organisation Women for Election revealed that almost 90% of female politicians had experienced gendered abuse online. Higgins told the masthead that she could no longer, in good conscience, recommend other women take up roles in public office unless they had a support system behind them. The state government has announced new key health worker accommodation is coming to Jindabyne as part of a multi-million dollar investment. Member for Monaro, Steve Wan, says it's a major push.
17: Jindabyne is always a tight place for workers to come and get housing, whether that's in our health system, our police or our schools. So it's really important that as part of the work we're doing to improve ambulance services in Jindabyne, we include key worker accommodation. I'm really excited that Minister Park has announced that we will be getting new key worker accommodation for our paramedics in Jindabyne.
16: And Telstra customers in Adaminaby will be receiving an SMS advising them of upcoming work. The company says the upgrades will improve the mobile site's capacity, meaning faster downloads, smoother streaming and less congestions. The work will commence on site from August 10 for 8 days. During these works, the site will need to be turned off for up to 120 hours.
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16: The Raiders are training hard ahead of Sunday's home clash against the Newcastle Knights. The team is set to be boosted by the return of Simi Sasungi, who's back from injury. Captain Joe Tarpany says Sasungi is a great help.
18: You know, and when he's not playing, you kind of feel like you're missing the player. So having him back's huge for us.
16: That's the latest XLFM local news. 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
19: Transport for New South Wales would like to advise Kosciuszko Road is open to Perisher. Guthaga Road, chains are required from Guthaga Power Station to the village. Alpine Way is open to Threadbow, beyond Threadbow. Caution, icy stretches from the Cascades to Siberia. On the Snow Mountains Highway, the road is open. The Link Road to Selwyn Snow Resort is open. Elliott Way is also open. And Coomera to Brown Mountain, the road is open. Keep it here for all the latest winter road updates.
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0: Snow at 1,300 metres today, frosty conditions this evening, mostly fine tomorrow. Sunday, cloudy scattered showers, snow 1,800 metres and damaging winds and similar conditions Monday. 20% chance of snowfalls over the next 24 hours. Coomera's dropping to minus 7 tonight, top tomorrow 15, a high of 13 for Jindabyne after a night's low minus 3. And Canberra should climb to 15 tomorrow after a night's low of minus 4. 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

0: further press against LFM 96.1, Ike and Tina Turner, Nantbush City Limits. Bringing close to a 30-minute music marathon on your Friday morning. Here with Gaza Warne. Expecting some snow about the ranges today. Might get some showers as well. Mostly fine tomorrow, Sunday. Pretty cloudy with scattered showers, snow 1,800 metres and damaging winds. 20% chance of snowfalls over the next 24 hours. Coomer's dropping to minus 7 tonight. Top tomorrow 15. And a high of 13 for Jindabyne after a night's low of minus 3. Coming up, a crowded house with this hit of theirs. Dream It's Over. 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
11: 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Gutherga Road, chains are required from Gutherga Power Station to the village. Alpine Way is open to Threadbow, beyond Threadbow. Caution, icy stretches from the Cascades to Siberia. On the Snow Mountains Highway, the road is open. The Link Road to Selwyn Snow Resort is open. Elliott Way is also open. And Coomer to Brown Mountain, the road is open. Keep it here for all the latest winter road updates.